0: XFM weather, showers ending this evening. Winds becoming light, low plus 4, but minus 1 in low-lying areas with patchy frost. Tomorrow, a mix of sun and cloud, high temperatures of 10 in the highlands, but 14 in the mainland. And that's your weather from 98.9 XFM.
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2: And hello, it is hour two of Sounds Atlantic. I'm John LeBlanc, sitting in tonight till midnight. And we've got local boy Francis Arsenault still ahead. Some Soul Filter, Matt Mays coming around in this hour. Let's kick it off with some Jackie Putnam. This is called The Phoenix, 98.9 XFM.

John Mulane, Moon on Fire, Hot Summer Night from Francis Arsenault as well. I'm John LeBlanc, and I'm just looking ahead to what's happening in the, on the calendar for community events. And next week in Antigonish, it's the ALS Walk Strong, walking in support of those who have ALS, also known as Lou Gehrig's disease. They'll be at the Columbus Field starting at 12 noon with the walk, but registration will start around 11:30. Entry is free. All you have to do is be willing to do some walking and maybe raise a bit of money. Find out more at alsnbns.ca. That's alsnbns.ca. Matt Mays, live.

There's a duo called Soul Filter with Letters to Myself, Matt Mays from his Live at Burnside album, Take It on Faith. This lady is among the many artists who are going to be the first to perform at the very first Antigonish Music Festival later this summer. And it's her hometown, so I'm sure she'll be warmly welcomed. Here's José Champoux

0: 98.9 XFM, Gordy Sampson with Hanging by a Wire. Gordy, keeping busy. He has an acoustic show in Nashville next Sunday at the Listening Room Cafe. Nashville is his home base these days. But he is packing his bags to head home for a show in Sydney on June the 18th. I believe he's being inducted into the Cape Breton Music Industry Hall of Fame. Very nice. And then he's got a couple of dates, one at the DeCoste Center in Pictou, and then he's got a couple of dates in Prince Edward Island the first week of July. So he's going to be around our stomping grounds. Looking forward to that. Jose Shampoo as well. Just want to know. There is more where that came from. Let's get some Mitch McDonald up next on Sounds Atlantic.
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4: 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Showers ending this evening. Winds becoming light, low plus 4, but minus 1 in low-lying areas with patchy frost. Tomorrow, a mix of sun and cloud, high temperatures of 10 in the highlands, but 14 in the mainland. And that's your weather from 98.9 XFM.

New from Lenny Gallant, that's Sable Island Horses on Sounds Atlantic. And Mitch McDonald with The Hero's Call. Let's kick it up a notch with the Campbell and Johnston Black Market Band, shall we?

0: Composites and All We Are from 98.9 XFM, the Campbell and Johnston Black Market Band before that. There's going to be a lot of live music in this province over the summer. There's going to be not just acts from around Atlantic Canada, but from all over the world. And, you know know some people who know some people. We might be able to help you out on that front.
1: 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What do they all have in common? They're going to be in Halifax Friday, June 26th, as part of the Halifax Music Festival.
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0: 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Showers ending this evening. Winds becoming light, low plus 4, but minus 1 in low-lying areas with patchy frost. Tomorrow, a mix of sun and cloud, high temperatures of 10 in the highlands, but 14 in the mainland. And that's your weather from 98.9 XFM.
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Rich O'Coin, Disbelief here on Sounds Atlantic. Leland Tremblay taking a U-turn, some Ren Kelly as well, and Better Off. We're in the midway point of Sounds Atlantic, and this is also the point where I will remind artists out there that we are always searching for some new material to feature on the show, which we do three times a week, not just the Sunday night flagship show, but we also do Sounds Atlantic on

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3: 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Nothing But Hits.

0: A song written about Rehtaeh Parsons, simply called Rehtaeh. That's Adam Baldwin for you. Leanne Hoffman with Emily and Tyler Salzman getting wrong things right. How about some Mushcat? How about some George Canyon? And that's just two of the artists featured in the next set.
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6: XFM weather, showers ending this evening. Winds becoming light, low plus 4, but minus 1 in low-lying areas with patchy frost. Tomorrow, a mix of sun and cloud, high temperatures of 10 in the highlands, but 14 on the mainland. And that's your weather from 98.9 XFM.

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1: Callahan there and Rise and Fall from 98.9 XFM and Sounds Atlantic. Kara Kennedy with the start, Neon Dreams 2 High School Dropout. We've got, let's see now, Bruce Guthrow coming up and some Daniel James McFadyen on the way as well. And, oh yes, this is worth making a note on your calendar. Next weekend, next Saturday and Sunday at Picto Landing First Nation, it is the Pictuk Maweomi. And that's going to be at the school on Picto Landing Road. Begins with a grand entry Saturday and Sunday for at 1 p.m. And admission is open to everyone. It's going to be a great weekend.
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0: XFM weather, showers ending this evening. Winds becoming light, low plus 4, but minus 1 in low-lying areas with patchy frost. Tomorrow, a mix of sun and cloud, high temperatures of 10 in the highlands, but 14 in the mainland. And that's your weather from 98.9 XFM.
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0: There's Elise Aaron for you, keeping her head down from Sounds Atlantic. Also, Hammer Down with Antigonish County and some Sandbox going back to the 90s and Carrie. It's John LeBlanc here. We've got a little more time to spend, and we've got more material to play. We've got some new stuff from Christina Martin. We've got Wygo. We've got Andre Petipaw with some stuff as well. I think it's worth staying tuned, don't you?
1: 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Nothing but hits.

0: That's Cameron. And Not For Me from 98.9 XFM. Josh Janes, Hey There Insomniac. And also Christina Martin and one of her latest songs. It's called Storm. The album is available. You can find it on her website, of course. And the Enna Sisters, Keeping Time as Time Ticks Away. Coming up, some Andre Petipaw and the Giants. Got some David Miles and from Canso, Jolene Harnish coming up in just a bit.
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3: XFM weather, showers ending this evening. Winds becoming light, low plus 4, but minus 1 in low-lying areas with patchy frost. Tomorrow, a mix of sun and cloud, high temperatures of 10 in the highlands, but 14 in the mainland. And that's your weather from 98.9 XFM.

0: Alana Matte, that's from her album Epilogue. It's called The Process. Before that, Wygo, they were back home in Pictou County playing a couple of dates recently. Delicate and some David Miles with Not This Time. Well, I'm John LeBlanc, and I thank you very much for spending some time and checking out the tunes. I hope you found some artists that you're interested in, want to learn a little more about. Shadow's going to take care of that tomorrow night between 10 and midnight with more great music from all around Atlantic Canada. Have a great night. Still ahead, we've got a classic sea song as done by McKeel. We've also got Rhea May on the way.
1: What I remember most is the loneliness I felt, the separation from other people. At the end, drinking was no fun for me. Since I've started to attend AA meetings, the greatest gift is that I've become reconnected. I'm part of life again. I really like myself, and that's wonderful. AA is a miracle in my life. Alcoholics Anonymous. It works. Look us up. 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

0: Taking a look at community events on Saturday, June the 6th. The Heatherton Community Center is doing their second annual outdoor community yard sale from 9 a.m. to 1 p.m. The more the merrier. Come on out and sample the wares. And in case of inclement weather, the rain date will be the following Saturday, June the 13th. Meanwhile, there's a family fishing event hosted by the Etiganish Rivers Association. It'll be at the Cameron Lake Barrier-Free Outdoor Recreation and Picnic Area in Pinevale on June the 6th. There's a free barbecue and raffle with some great prizes generously donated by local businesses. There will be an accessible portable toilet on site. It's an event to promote sport fishing in the community and highlight the Cameron Lake Barrier-Free Ramp and Dock that was built back in 2022. That's from 11 a.m. to 2 p.m. on the 6th. For details on these and many other events, check out the community events page at 989xfm.ca.
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3: XFM weather, cloudy overnight, lows near zero and patchy frost. Today, a mix of sun and cloud with a high of 10 in the highlands and 14 on the mainland. And that's your weather from 98.9 XFM.

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5: XFM weather, cloudy overnight, lows near zero and patchy frost. Today, a mix of sun and cloud with a high of 10 in the highlands and 14 on the mainland. And that's your weather from 98.9 XFM.

0: Taking a look at community events, the People's Place Library in Antigonish is hosting a book talk with author Holly Dew. Her book is called By the Riverside of Kampuchea. Holly was born in Hanoi, North Vietnam, sponsored by local concerned citizens in 1981, and emigrated with her three sisters and brother and his family as Vietnamese boat people, living in Scottsburg. Eventually, she moved to Toronto and worked in many different capacities. The author wrote her story initially in Chinese and more recently in English. The talk will be on June the 5th from 2 to 3:30, and Holly will read excerpts from her book. And the Blue Nose Curling Club is holding their annual yard sale at the club on Park Street in New Glasgow, Friday, June the 5th, from 6 to 8:30 p.m., 9 a.m. to noon on Saturday the 6th. Admission is just $2, and there's going to be a food truck on site if you're feeling a little hungry. For details on these and many other events, check out our website, 989xfm.ca.
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2: XFM weather, cloudy overnight, lows near zero and patchy frost. Today, a mix of sun and cloud with a high of 10 in the highlands and 14 on the mainland. And that's your weather from 98.9 XFM.

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1: Taking a look at community events on Saturday, June the 6th. The Heatherton Community Center is doing their second annual outdoor community yard sale from 9 a.m. to 1 p.m. The more the merrier. Come on out and sample the wares. And in case of inclement weather, the rain date will be the following Saturday, June the 13th. Meanwhile, there's a family fishing event hosted by the Etiganish Rivers Association. It'll be at the Cameron Lake Barrier-Free Outdoor Recreation and Picnic Area in Pinevale on June the 6th. 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There will be an accessible portable toilet on site. It's an event to promote sport fishing in the community and highlight the Cameron Lake barrier-free ramp and dock that was built back in 2022. That's from 11 a.m. to 2 p.m. on the 6th. 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
0: The Chicks, Shaboozy, Blue Rodeo, and the Bar Brothers. What do they all have in common? They're going to be in Halifax Friday, June 26th, as part of the Halifax Music Festival.
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4: XFM weather, cloudy overnight, lows near zero and patchy frost. Today, a mix of sun and cloud with a high of 10 in the highlands and 14 on the mainland. And that's your weather from 98.9 XFM.

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0: taking a look at community events on Saturday, June the 6th. The Heatherton Community Center is doing their second annual outdoor community yard sale from 9 a.m. to 1 p.m. The more the merrier. Come on out and sample the wares. And in case of inclement weather, the rain date will be the following Saturday, June the 13th. Meanwhile, there's a family fishing event hosted by the Etiganish Rivers Association. It'll be at the Cameron Lake Barrier-Free Outdoor Recreation and Picnic Area in Pinevale on June the 6th. There's a free barbecue and raffle with some great prizes generously donated by local businesses. There will be an accessible portable toilet on site. It's an event to promote sport fishing in the community and highlight the Cameron Lake barrier-free ramp and dock that was built back in 2022. That's from 11 a.m. to 2 p.m. on the 6th. For details on these and many other events, check out the community events page at 989xfm.ca.
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5: XFM weather, cloudy overnight, lows near zero and patchy frost. Today, a mix of sun and cloud with a high of 10 in the highlands and 14 on the mainland. And that's your weather from 98.9 XFM.

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3: XFM weather: cloudy overnight, lows near zero, and patchy frost. Today, a mix of sun and cloud with a high of 10 in the highlands and 14 on the mainland. And that's your weather from 98.9 XFM.

0: Taking a look at community events, the People's Place Library in Antigonish is hosting a book talk with author Holly Dew. Her book is called By the Riverside of Kampuchea. Holly was born in Hanoi, North Vietnam, sponsored by local concerned citizens in 1981, and emigrated with her three sisters and brother and his family as Vietnamese boat people, living in Scottsburg. Eventually, she moved to Toronto and worked in many different capacities. The author wrote her story initially in Chinese and more recently in English. The talk will be on June the 5th from 2 to 3:30, and Holly will read excerpts from her book. And the Blue Nose Curling Club is holding their annual yard sale at the club on Park Street in New Glasgow, Friday, June the 5th, from 6 to 8:30 p.m., 9 a.m. to noon on Saturday the 6th. Admission is just $2, and there's going to be a food truck on site if you're feeling a little hungry. For details on these and many other events, check out our website, 989xfm.ca.
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2: XFM weather, cloudy overnight, lows near zero and patchy frost. Today, a mix of sun and cloud with a high of 10 in the highlands and 14 on the mainland. And that's your weather from 98.9 XFM.

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1: Taking a look at community events on Saturday, June the 6th. The Heatherton Community Center is doing their second annual outdoor community yard sale from 9 a.m. to 1 p.m. The more the merrier. 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And in case of inclement weather, the rain date will be the following Saturday, June the 13th. Meanwhile, there's a family fishing event hosted by the Etiganish Rivers Association. It'll be at the Cameron Lake Barrier-Free Outdoor Recreation and Picnic Area in Pinevale on June the 6th. There's a free barbecue and raffle with some great prizes generously donated by local businesses. There will be an accessible portable toilet on site. It's an event to promote sport fishing in the community and highlight the Cameron Lake Barrier-Free Ramp and Dock that was built back in 2022. 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For details on these and many other events, check out the community events page at 989xfm.ca.
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7: XFM weather, cloudy overnight, lows near zero and patchy frost. Today, a mix of sun and cloud with a high of 10 in the highlands and 14 on the mainland. And that's your weather from 98.9 XFM.

Connecting Cape Breton Island and mainland Nova Scotia since 1943. 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
2: XFM weather, cloudy overnight, lows near zero and patchy frost. Today, a mix of sun and cloud with a high of 10 in the highlands and 14 on the mainland. And that's your weather from 98.9 XFM.

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1: Taking a look at community events, the People's Place Library in Antigonish is hosting a book talk with author Holly Dew. Her book is called By the Riverside of Kampuchea. Holly was born in Hanoi, North Vietnam, sponsored by local concerned citizens in 1981, and emigrated with her three sisters and brother and his family as Vietnamese boat people, living in Scottsburg. Eventually, she moved to Toronto and worked in many different capacities. The author wrote her story initially in Chinese and more recently in English. The talk will be on June the 5th from 2 to 3:30, and Holly will read excerpts from her book. And the Blue Nose Curling Club is holding their annual yard sale at the club on Park Street in New Glasgow, Friday, June the 5th, from 6 to 8:30 p.m., 9 a.m. to noon on Saturday the 6th. Admission is just $2, and there's going to be a food truck on site if you're feeling a little hungry. For details on these and many other events, check out our website, 989xfm.ca.
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4: XFM weather, cloudy overnight, lows near zero and patchy frost. Today, a mix of sun and cloud with a high of 10 in the highlands and 14 on the mainland. And that's your weather from 98.9 XFM.

taking a look at community events on Saturday, June the 6th. The Heatherton Community Center is doing their second annual outdoor community yard sale from 9 a.m. to 1 p.m. The more the merrier. Come on out and sample the wares. And in case of inclement weather, the rain date will be the following Saturday, June the 13th. Meanwhile, there's a family fishing event hosted by the Etiganish Rivers Association. It'll be at the Cameron Lake Barrier-Free Outdoor Recreation and Picnic Area in Pinevale on June the 6th. There's a free barbecue and raffle with some great prizes generously donated by local businesses. There will be an accessible portable toilet on site. It's an event to promote sport fishing in the community and highlight the Cameron Lake barrier-free ramp and dock that was built back in 2022. That's from 11 a.m. to 2 p.m. on the 6th. For details on these and many other events, check out the community events page at 989xfm.ca.

0: taking a look at community events. 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It will be on June the 11th between 5 and 6 p.m. Registration is required, but the link to do so is in our community events page. 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
1: XFM weather, cloudy overnight, lows near zero and patchy frost. Today, a mix of sun and cloud with a high of 10 in the highlands and 14 on the mainland. And that's your weather from 98.9 XFM.

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0: Taking a look at community events, the People's Place Library in Antigonish is hosting a book talk with author Holly Dew. Her book is called By the Riverside of Kampuchea. Holly was born in Hanoi, North Vietnam, sponsored by local concerned citizens in 1981, and emigrated with her three sisters and brother and his family as Vietnamese boat people, living in Scottsburg. Eventually, she moved to Toronto and worked in many different capacities. The author wrote her story initially in Chinese and more recently in English. The talk will be on June the 5th from 2 to 3:30, and Holly will read excerpts from her book. And the Blue Nose Curling Club is holding their annual yard sale at the club on Park Street in New Glasgow, Friday, June the 5th, from 6 to 8:30 p.m., 9 a.m. to noon on Saturday the 6th. Admission is just $2, and there's going to be a food truck on site if you're feeling a little hungry. For details on these and many other events, check out our website, 989xfm.ca.
1: XFM weather, cloudy overnight, lows near zero and patchy frost. Today, a mix of sun and cloud with a high of 10 in the highlands and 14 on the mainland. 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
1: Let us place ourselves in the presence of God as we pray. O God, our Father, we thank you for the blessings of a quiet and restful night. We thank you for the peace and security of our country, Canada, a land richly endowed with natural resources which you have entrusted to us. Help us to use those resources in such a way that we may pass them along to future generations in accordance with your divine plan of creation. As followers of Christ, your Son, O God, we pray for our brothers and sisters in other parts of the world, but especially for those in countries which are being torn apart by war, famine, and political unrest. We ask you to inspire all those in authority in such countries to govern in the spirit of justice, love, and human dignity. May the Spirit of Christ guide all their efforts so that your divine plan of creation may be brought to perfection. Bless the men and women who fought for our country's freedom in times of wars and conflicts. Grant to those who lost their lives in the defense of freedom the peace and happiness of eternity. Help us to show our gratitude by our love for you and our love for the members of our human family. We ask all this, O God, through the merits of your Son, our Lord Jesus Christ, who lives and reigns forever and ever. Amen.
2: And a good morning. A look at the rain forecast for Eastern Shore, Sable, and Foreshore. Strong wind warning in effect. Winds northerly at 20 to 25, northerly 10 to 15 this morning, light this afternoon, and southerly 10 to 15 Tuesday afternoon. For Northumberland Strait, northerly wind, and Gulf Magdalen, northerly wind at 15, then light near noon, easterly 10 to 15 Tuesday, light by Tuesday evening.
3: Good morning from the XFM newsroom. I'm Ken Kingston. Antigonish County Ward Nicholas McGinnis offered his thoughts on the municipality's recently approved budget. The budget at around $22.6 million also maintains the residential and commercial tax rates at 85 cents and $1.43 per $100 of assessment, respectively, along with the sewer rate increase to $225 per year. Speaking about the tax rates, McGinnis says maintaining the status quo was a top of mind when they started deliberations. He says there's funding going to several initiatives and infrastructure developments.
4: When council came into office almost 2 years ago, we went through a strategic planning process. I'm happy to say that not only did we make a plan, but we're sticking to it and implementing it with important investments in water and sewer developments.
3: Some items include the next phase of the active transportation corridor, including a cycle track and multi-use path from James Street to Addington Forks Roundabout, a feasibility study and environmental assessment for a new sewer treatment plant, and an accessibility upgrade to the municipal office. McGinnis also noted council approved the purchase of two properties close to a well field in Lower South River, calling them long-term investments for the protection of the watershed area, while also offering potential for expansion for water services elsewhere. A Nova Scotia zoologist and photographer says he hopes his new book on Sable Island's wild horses will help people appreciate their adaptability. Damien Lidgard has been traveling to Sable Island to research his seal population for about 30 years. During his work, he's amassed a large collection of images of the remote island's wild horses, which have lived there since the 1700s. His book, Sable Untamed, includes photos from different times of the year, from the lush summers to the cold winter months, when he says a horse's personalities really emerge. Postal workers are set to find out if they have a new tentative agreement more than 2 years into their labor strife, as the union is set to release its ballot results today. Some 55,000 members of the Canadian Union of Postal Workers began voting on April 20th on a five-year contract that includes wage increases of 6.5% and 3% in the first 2 years. Canada Post and the union have long sparred over wages and structural changes the Postal Service with workers having taken to the picket lines on multiple occasions throughout the bargaining process. An internal government document says data from advanced electric vehicles, if it falls into the wrong hands, could be used to track people or carry out surveillance. The Public Safety Canada memo, obtained by the Canadian Press, was prepared to address concerns about Chinese vehicles. It says connected vehicles collect significant amounts of data on Canadians that officials say can have intelligence value. The memo also urges Canadians to be mindful of the security and privacy risks of the digital devices they buy and use. Earlier this year, Canada pledged to reduce its 100% tariff on Chinese-made electric vehicles to 6.1%, with an annual cap of 49,000 vehicles in exchange for lower tariffs on Canadian agricultural products. XFM weather, frost advisory in effect. Cloudy today, becoming a mixture of sun and cloud this morning. A high of 14, UV index high. Tonight, partly cloudy, chance of showers overnight, a low of +2 with patchy frost. Tomorrow, mainly cloudy with a chance of showers and a risk of a thunder shower, a high of 14, UV index moderate. In New Glasgow, it is +4. In Port Hawkesbury, it's +2. And in Antigonish, it's +2. In XFM Sports at the World Men's Hockey Championship, Norway got by Canada 3-2 in overtime in the bronze medal final. In the gold medal final, it was Finland over Switzerland in overtime, 1-0. In baseball, in the American League, Baltimore down Toronto 9-5. Tampa Bay over the LA Angels 5-2. The Yankees blasted the Athletics 13-8. Boston over Cleveland 9-4. The Chicago White Sox beat Detroit 2-1. And Texas over Kansas City 6-3. In the National League, it was the LA Dodgers over Philadelphia 9-1. Washington beat San Diego 4-2. Cincinnati over Atlanta 6-4. The Mets beat Miami 10-1. San Francisco over Colorado 19-6. And St. Louis over the Chicago Cubs 5-1. In interleague play, Pittsburgh down Minnesota 9-3. Milwaukee over Houston 2-0. And Seattle over Arizona in 10 innings 3-2. In the WNBA, it was Las Vegas over Golden State 91-81. In the Northern Super League, Toronto blank Calgary 4-0. In the Canadian Premier League, Hamilton over Calgary 1-0. And in the CEBL, Ottawa beat Montreal 90-79. Saskatoon beat Scarborough 90-88. And Edmonton over Calgary 104-98. It's 6:06, the most local news and sports anytime at 989xfm.ca.

89 XFM, nothing but here. Said a very good morning to you. That's Spinners to help start us off today. And working my way back to you. It's about 22 after 6. Welcome along to Monday morning. A little more familiar surroundings here today. Lots of sunshine today, too.

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0: Voters in the new provincial riding of Cheticamp-Marguerite-Pleasant Bay by-election will find out this week who will be on the ballot. Wednesday is nomination day. Candidates wishing to run must have their nomination papers filed with the returning office by 2 p.m. Wednesday. Registered voters in this by-election will receive a personalized voter information card in the mail on where and when they can vote. Two committee polls will be available prior to election day to make it easier for those in the Marguerite and Pleasant Bay to cast ballots. The polls will be open from Thursday, June 11th to Saturday, June 13th from 9 a.m. to 6 p.m. at St. Patrick's Parish Hall in East Marguerite and the Whale Interpretive Center in Pleasant Bay. Election day is June 23rd. Voting that day will be open from 8 a.m. until 8 p.m. A new traveling exhibit is diving into the historic stories of African Nova Scotian seafarers. The exhibit, named We and the Sea, launched Saturday at the Black Loyalist Heritage Center in Birchtown. Executive Director Russell Gross says it delves into the history that is largely absent from historical accounts. It includes a history of coastal communities like Africville and information on enslaved Africans who worked in Louisbourg's fishing stations. Prime Minister Mark Carney is set to speak in Toronto today about his government's hopes to confront anti-Semitism.
2: Carney's remarks will come less than a month after Toronto police responded to three visibly Jewish community members being shot at with an imitation firearm. Advocacy group B'nai B'rith says anti-Semitic incidents topped 6,800 in 2025, the highest it's recorded since 1982. The increase follows the October 2023 attack by Hamas on Israel, which prompted Israel to bomb the Gaza Strip, drawing widespread condemnation. Noah Shack with the Center for Israel and Jewish Affairs says events in the Middle East have fueled hatred and violence. He says Ottawa must do more to strengthen community security and combat hate. Aaron Sousa, The Canadian Press.
0: This business week ahead will feature some attention on trade with Canada, the U.S., and Mexico, now 1 month away from a deadline on reviewing the future of their continental trade agreement. U.S. Trade Representative Jameson Greer has suggested the Trump administration is unlikely to rubber stamp a renewal, and the three countries are in for some lengthy trade talks. Prime Minister Mark Carney's government is also expected this week to release a long-awaited national AI strategy outlining Canada's approach to artificial intelligence. XFM weather, frost advisory in effect. Cloudy today, becoming a mixture of sun and cloud this morning, a high of 14, UV index high. Tonight, partly cloudy, chance of showers overnight, a low of plus 2 with patchy frost. Tomorrow, mainly cloudy with a chance of showers and a risk of a thundershower, and a high of 14, UV index moderate. In New Glasgow, it is plus 4. In Port Hawkesbury, it's plus 2. And in Antigonish, it's plus 4. In XFM Sports, the World Men's Hockey Championships in the bronze medal game, Norway got by Canada in overtime 3-2. In the gold medal final, it was Finland over Switzerland in OT 1-0. In Major League Baseball in the American League, it was Baltimore over Toronto 9-5. Tampa Bay beat the LA Angels 5-2. It was the New York Yankees beating the Athletics 13-8. Boston beat Cleveland 9-4. The Chicago White Sox beat Detroit 2-1. Texas over Kansas City 6-3. In the National League, it was the Dodgers over Philadelphia 9-1. Washington beat San Diego 4-2. Cincinnati over Atlanta 6-4. The Mets beat Miami 10-1. San Francisco over Colorado 19-6. And St. Louis beats the Chicago Cubs 5-1. There are three interleague games. Pittsburgh over Minnesota 9-3. Milwaukee down Houston 2-0. And Seattle over Arizona in 10-3-2. In the WNBA, Las Vegas beat Golden State 91-81. In the Northern Super League, Toronto blank Calgary 4-0. In the Canadian Premier League, Hamilton over Calgary 1-0. And the Canadian League Basketball League, it was Ottawa over Montreal, 90-79. Saskatoon beat Scarborough, 90-88. While Edmonton over Calgary, 104-98. It's 6:35, the most local news and sports anytime at 98.9xfm.ca.

0: 39 XFM, everybody, it's and World of Wonder. That is Rick Emmett for you this morning as we get through a lovely Monday. Welcome along to it. It's Paul Kerwin right through until noon today, and definitely nice to be in the studios on this beautiful sunshiny day. We welcome you all to take it in and enjoy it and get that free vitamin D. Please. It will do you well. Trust me. Looking for a high today around 14. Weather details right around the corner for you this morning. Also, don't forget, folks, the fundraising continues to restore the cathedral ceilings of St. Ninian Parish. And looking to sell out on those tickets are $50 each and getting really close. That Ford Bronco Sport Big Bend is up for grabs. And you can take that or $35,000 cash. Draw going to happen June 27th at St. Ninian Place. At 5 o'clock in the afternoon.
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0: And at 6:43, sun and cloud expected for today with a high of 14 degrees. For tonight, partly cloudy. Chance of showers, a low of 2 with some patchy frost and cloud tomorrow with a chance of showers. Risk of thundershower and 14 degrees for a high. We're looking at 4 degrees in New Glasgow this morning. 3 degrees in Port Hawkesbury and 4 right here from 98.9 XFM. Get to guess who? Yes, they're on tour. Put on a really great show. And clapping for the Wolfman back in 1974.

0: 99 XFM, nothing but hits. A bit of Van Halen this morning to dance the night away. 10 before the top of 7 o'clock, information update right around the corner for you. Beautiful sunshiny day today with sun and cloud and temperatures looking like 14 for a high.
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0: Good morning from the XFM newsroom. I'm Ken Kingston for Trimac Toyota.
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0: Antigonish County Ward Nicholas McGinnis offered his thoughts on the municipality's recently approved budget. The budget, at around $22.6 million, also maintains the residential and commercial tax rates at 85 cents and $1.43 per $100 of assessment, respectively, along with a sewer rate increase to $325 per year. Speaking about the tax rates, McGinnis says maintaining the status quo was a top of mind when they started deliberations. He says there is funding going to several initiatives and infrastructure developments.
3: When council came into office almost 2 years ago, we went through a strategic planning process. I'm happy to say that not only did we make a plan, but we're sticking to it and implementing it with important investments in water and sewer developments.
0: Some items include the next phase of the active transportation corridor, including a cycle track and multi-use path from James Street to the Addington Forks roundabout, a feasibility study, an environmental assessment for a new sewer treatment plant, and an accessibility upgrades for the municipal office. McGinnis also noted council approved the purchase of two properties close to a well field in Lower South River, calling them a long-term investment for the protection of the watershed area, while also offering potential for expansion for water services elsewhere. A Nova Scotia zoologist and photographer says he hopes his new book on Sable Island's wild horses will help people appreciate their adaptability. Damien Lidgard has been traveling to Sable to research its seal population for about 30 years. During his work, he's amassed a large collection of images of the remote island's wild horses, which have lived there since the 1700s. His book, Sable Untamed, includes photos from different times of the year, from the lush summers to the cold months when he says the horses' personalities really emerge. Health organizations are urging the federal government to bring down nicotine use among Canadians to less than 5% of the population by 2045. Les Hagen, executive director of Action on Smoking and Health, says nicotine use has grown exponentially among Canadians aged 25 and under. Hagen says some reports suggest vaping creates a nicotine pathway in the brain and could make youth more susceptible to start smoking cigarettes. He demands stricter measures against vaping products, such as flavor restrictions, more health warnings on packaging, and a ban on online sales. Postal workers are set to find out if they have a new tentative agreement more than 2 years into their labor strife, as the union will release its ballot results today.
4: Some 55,000 members of the Canadian Union of Postal Workers began voting April 20th on a five-year contract that includes wage increases of 6.5% and 3% in the first 2 years. Canada Post and the union have long sparred over wages and structural changes to the Postal Service, with workers having set up picket lines on multiple occasions. About 60% of the union board endorsed the proposed collective agreement, saying it ensures job security, but the union's president asked members to reject it, arguing it rolls back rights and compensation. Karen Rebo, The Canadian Press.
0: XFM weather, frost advisory in effect, cloudy, becoming a mixture of sun and cloud this morning, a high of 14, UV index high. Tonight, partly cloudy, chance of showers overnight, a low of +2 with patchy frost. Tomorrow, mainly cloudy, with a chance of showers and a risk of a thunder shower, a high of 14, UV index moderate. In New Glasgow, it is +4, in Port Hawkesbury, it's +2, and in Antigonish, it's 6. 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
0: In XFM Sports, in the AGR League yesterday, it was the Arisag Blues over the Guysburg Broadhorns by a score of 6-2. The Pumpkin Acadians swept a 16-7 over the Guysburg Broadhorns and 8-6 over the Arisag Blues. Elsewhere, it was the Heatherton Warriors over the U-17 Chiefs by scores of 12-0 and 26-11. At the World Men's Hockey Championships in Switzerland, in the bronze medal game, Norway got by Canada in overtime 3-2, while Finland and Switzerland 1-0. In baseball, in the American League, it was Baltimore over Toronto 9-6. Tampa Bay beat the LA Angels 5-2. The New York Yankees beat the Athletics 13-8. Boston beat Cleveland 9-4. The Chicago White Sox over Detroit 2-1. Texas over Kansas City 6-3. In the National League, it was the Dodgers over Philadelphia 9-1. Washington beat San Diego 4-2. Cincinnati down to Atlanta 6-4. The Mets beat Miami 10-1. San Francisco over Colorado 19-6. And St. Louis over the Chicago Cubs 5-1. In interleague play, Pittsburgh down Minnesota 9-3, Milwaukee over Houston 2-0, and Seattle over Arizona in 10 innings by a score of 3-2. In the WNBA, it was Vegas over Golden State 91-81. In the CEBL, Ottawa over Montreal 90-79, Saskatoon beats Scarborough 90-88. And Edmonton over Calgary, 104-98. It's 7:07, the most local news and sports anytime at 98.9xfm.ca.

0: 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Breakfast Trivia lined up for you there this morning. Hopefully we'll have a winner coming up just before 8 o'clock.
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2: The annual Stroll the Main Street Fair is back for another year during the Antigonish Highland Games. July 8th, the section of Main Street between College and Church will be closed to traffic, and the street will be filled with vendors offering a variety of clothing, crafts, and artisan creations. There'll be food trucks, demonstrations, and live music. It's all set to start at 10 a.m. For more information, contact the Antigonish Chamber of Commerce.
3: The following is a notice from the town of Antigonish. The second phase of the town's West Street project has begun. Work for this phase will move to the section of West Street from the roundabout to the intersection at James Street and Convocation Boulevard. For this work to begin, there will be a full detour until Friday, June 5th. This work is weather pending, and if there is a change to the work schedule, notices will be posted to the town of Antigonish's Facebook page.
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0: 99 XFM with the Bare Naked Ladies and Get in Line. Seems to be we're always in lines these days. 16 and a bit after 7. Good morning to you on this beautiful Monday. Celebrating birthdays today, and if you're celebrating, we'll have a super great day and enjoy. Right in line there with Pat Boone. He is 92 today. Actor Morgan Freeman celebrating birthday number 89. Guitarist Ronnie Wood of the Rolling Stones is 79 today. Country singer Ronnie Dunn of Brooks and Dunn fame is 73. Actress Lisa Hartman Black is 70. Hockey Hall of Fame defenseman Paul Coffey, 65 today. Model actress Heidi Klum is 53. And singer Alanis Morissette is celebrating birthday number 52 today. Local birthdays for Tim Hortons.
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0: And we say a very happy birthday and a good morning this morning to Monica DeGushy, Harbor Bushy. Happy double nickel. And a very special day and lots of love to you from your two little princesses, Peyton and Brooklyn, as well as David, Richard, Laura, Joe, and the rest of the family. Teresa LeBlanc of Antigonish, happy birthday to you. Lots of love from Rachel and Jaden this morning. Ryan Reeve is celebrating a birthday. All the very best, Ryan. Love from Mom, Dad, and Frank this morning. Isabella Isherwood is happy 20th. Love from your sisters, Sophie and Emma. Mom, April, and stepdad, Trevor. Happy 33rd, Garrett McGraw, Glenelg, Guysborough County. Love from Bailey, Caden, Johnny, Calvin, Lena, Mom and Dad, Jen, Rob, Jamie, Jordan, Nanny, Lou. Wishing you a happy 33rd. Finley Carr, happy 21. Love from Grampy and Grammy Carr and Cooper. Sandra Chisholm of Antigonish, very happy 75th birthday today. Lots of love from Kyle, Carrie, Cameron, Ella, Jace, Liam, and the little furry friends, Abby, Milo, and Baxter. Happy birthday going along to Andrew Wallace, celebrating number 39. Love from Mom, Dad, and all the family. And we say congratulations this morning to Ryan Reeve of St. Andrews. Ryan, we've got a voucher with your name on it. You can drop by the radio station and pick that voucher up during regular business hours. And then you can claim your treats at the Tim Hortons location on James Street in Antigonish. Now, you want to get your birthdays, anniversaries on the radio? 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Click on submissions and fill out the information a few days in advance. 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So once again, that's at 989xfm.ca. Click on submissions and fill out the information a few days in advance and get it into us for birthdays, anniversaries, and even retirements. Elton John for you this morning, back to 84. Sad songs say so much.

0: How do you know it? Actually, I've had nothing but hits with Elton John this morning, and sad songs say so much. And a very good morning to you. Welcome along to Monday, 24 to bit after the top of the hour of 7 o'clock right now with Paul Kerwin on this Monday morning. A sun and cloud expected for today. Temperatures up to around 14, currently sitting between 4 and 7 degrees in northeastern Nova Scotia and eastern PEI today. Great to have you along as we get through a Monday. Still lots of things to come up for the week. And as a matter of fact, park this one down for a couple of weeks' time, and they've already had the registration open since early May, but it's the McDonald Chrysler Shootout coming up June 13th and 14th at the Antigonish Golf Club. 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
0: Voters in the new provincial riding of Cheticamp, Margaret's Pleasant Bay will find out this week who will be on the ballot in this month's by-election. Wednesday is nomination day. Candidates wishing to run must have their nomination papers filed with the returning office by 2 p.m. Wednesday. Registered voters will receive a personalized voter information card in the mail on where and when they can vote. Two community polls will be available prior to election day to make it easier for those in the Margaret's and Pleasant Bay to cast ballots. The polls to be open from Thursday, June 11th to Saturday, June 13th from 9 a.m. to 6 p.m. at St. Patrick's Parish Hall in East Margaree and the Whale Interpreter Center in Pleasant Bay. Voters in other areas can vote early at the returning office at 51 Old Cabot Trail Road in Grand Etang. Election day is June 23rd. Voting that day will be open from 8 a.m. until 8 p.m. More information on the by-election can be found at the Elections Nova Scotia website at electionsnovascotia.ca. A new traveling exhibit is diving into the historic stories of African Nova Scotian seafarers. The exhibit, named We and the Sea, launched Saturday at the Black Loyalist Heritage Center in Birchtown. Executive Director Russell Gross says it delves into the history that is largely absent from historical accounts. It includes the history of coastal communities like Africville and the information on enslaved Africans who worked in Louisbourg's fishing stations. Food Banks Canada says Canada's employment insurance is no longer servicing the broader and shifting workforce as more people take up gig work or part-time jobs. In its latest poverty report card, the organization says the labor market has shifted towards part-time, temporary, and contract work, while EI only caters to a shrinking workforce that has stable full-time work with a single employer. Food Banks Canada Chief Executive Kirsten Beardsley says the outdated EI system is one of the greatest threats to Canada's resiliency as unemployment remains elevated and households struggle to keep up with a high cost of living. Canada's love for heated rivalry reached new heights last night as the series took home several top prizes at the Canadian Screen Awards, including Best Drama and Best Lead Performer for co-stars Hudson Williams. Show creator Jacob Tierney says he wasn't expecting the massive amount of success of the series, which broke a Canadian Screen Awards record, winning 16 over the weekend.
2: I do believe that so much about the reaction of this show is the fact that it ends so happily. I think that is one of the things that people think is kind of surprising about it, that people are not expecting, I think particularly gay people. So that's been an amazing thing to see, how much people want that, how soothing it is, how affirming it seems to be.
0: The other big television winner was the CBC and the Netflix series North of North, which had 9 wins, including Best Comedy and Best Lead Performer for its star, Anna Lamb. 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
0: XFM weather, frost advisory in effect, cloudy today, becoming a mixture of sun and cloud this morning, a high of 14, UV index high. Tonight, partly cloudy, chance of showers overnight, a low plus 2 with patchy frost, mainly cloudy with a chance of showers and a risk of a thunder shower tomorrow, a high of 14, UV index moderate. In New Glasgow, it is 5, in Port Hawkesbury it's 5, and in Antigonish it's 7 degrees. Sports is next for McDonald Chrysler.
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0: In XFM Sports, in the HER League yesterday, it was the Arisag Blues downing the Geismar Broadhorns 6-2. The Pomkin Acadians defeated the Geismar Broadhorns 16-7 and the Arisag Blues 8-6. Elsewhere, the Heatherton Warriors swept Twin Bill from the U-17 Chiefs 12-0 and 26-11. At the World Men's Hockey Championship, Canada lost in the bronze medal final against Norway in overtime 3-2. In the gold medal final, Finland over Switzerland in OT 1-0. In baseball, in the American League, Baltimore beat Toronto 9-5. Tampa Bay over the LA Angels 5-2. The Yankees beat the Athletics 13-8. Boston beat Cleveland 9-4. The Chicago White Sox over Detroit 2-1. And Texas beat Kansas City 6-3. In the National League, it was the Dodgers over Philadelphia 9-1. Washington beat San Diego 4-2. Cincinnati over Atlanta 6-4. The Mets beat Miami 10-1. San Francisco over Colorado 19-6. And St. Louis beat the Chicago Cubs 5-1. In interleague play, Pittsburgh beat Minnesota 9-3. Milwaukee over Houston 2-0. And Seattle over Arizona in 10 innings 3-2. In the WNBA, it was Las Vegas beating Golden State 91-81. In the Northern Super League, it was Toronto over Calgary 4-0. In the CPL, it was Hamilton edging Calgary 1-0. It's 7:37, the most local news and sports anytime at 98.9xfm.ca.

0: Maybe good night, XFM. Nothing but here. It's a bit of exile this morning. I can kiss you all over. 7:41, 19 away in the top of the hour. Of 8 o'clock, a sun and cloud expected for the day. And temperature's going to be around 14. Partly cloudy tonight. Chance of a sprinkle down to 2. There is some patchy frost expected. Currently sitting at around 6 in New Glasgow right now. It's 4 in Port Hawkesbury and up to 8 here at 98.9 XFM.
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2: The following is a notice from the town of Antigonish. Construction on the Bay Street project continues on the east end of Main Street. Traffic control will be in place from 7 p.m. to 7 a.m. each evening. The town of Antigonish apologizes for any inconveniences this work may cause and appreciates your patience as they work to finish the project.
3: 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Olsen's work has been recorded by some of country music's biggest stars like Garth Brooks, Rascal Flatts, Billy Currington, The Judds, and many others. For more info, go to AntigonishMusicFestival.com.
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Sexy thing. 99 XFM, nothing but hints and hot chocolate this morning. You sexy thing, back to 1975. It's 7:49, getting ready for the ALS walk this weekend. Going to be happening on Sunday, Columbus Field. Everything will kick off at around 11:30 in the morning when it's all open. And the walk begins at 12 noon. 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Again, that's coming up on Sunday.

0: 99 XFM, everybody. Here's a Brian Adams this morning and hiding from love at like 7:51, 9 before the top of the hour right now, 8 o'clock. LA Buster Pass along here this morning, Buster 197. Paula Hart traveling 45 minutes late this morning. That's Buster 197. Paula Hart traveling about 45 minutes late this morning.
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1: And at 7:56, information update for you coming up around 8 o'clock this morning from 98.9 XFM and our breakfast trivia for today. 41% of singles say they check this before committing to a date. What is it? Well, it's the zodiac sign. Amanda Jean, our winner this morning, 98.9 XFM. Congratulations. Have a voucher here with your name on it. You can drop by and pick that up. They claim your Sidekick breakfast sandwiches for two.

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1: Good morning from the XFM newsroom. I'm Ken Kingston for Paul McGilvery at Viewpoint Realty. Antigonish County Ward Nicholas McGinnis offered his thoughts on the municipality's recently approved budget. The budget, at around $22.6 million, also maintains the residential and commercial tax rates at 85 cents and $1.43 per $100 of assessment, respectively, along with a sewer rate increase to $325 per year. Speaking about the tax rates, McGinnis says maintaining the status quo was a top of mind when they started deliberations. He says there is funding going to several initiatives and infrastructure developments.
2: When council came into office almost 2 years ago, we went through a strategic planning process. I'm happy to say that not only did we make a plan, but we're sticking to it and implementing it with important investments in water and sewer developments.
1: Some items include the next phase of the active transportation corridor, including a cycle track and multi-use path from James Street to the Addington Forks Roundabout, a feasibility study and environmental assessment for a new sewer treatment plant, and accessibility upgrades to the municipal office. McGinnis also noted council approved the purchase of two properties close to a well field in Lower South River, calling them long-term investments for the protection of the watershed area, while also offering a potential for expansion for water services elsewhere. A Nova Scotia zoologist and photographer says he hopes his new book on Sable Island's wild horses will help people appreciate their adaptability. Damien Lidgard has been traveling to Sable to research its seal population for about 30 years. During his work, he's amassed a large collection of images of the remote island's wild horses, which have lived there since the 1700s. His book, Sable Untamed, includes photos from different times of year, from the lush summers to the cold winter months, when he says the horses' personalities really emerge. Health organizations are urging the federal government to bring down nicotine use among Canadians to less than 5% of the population by 2045. Les Hagan, executive director of Action on Smoking and Health, says nicotine use has grown exponentially among Canadians aged 25 and under. Hagan says some reports suggest vaping creates a nicotine pathway in the brain and could make youth more susceptible to start smoking cigarettes. He demands stricter measures against vaping products, such as flavor restrictions, more health warnings on packaging, and a ban on online sales. Postal workers are set to find out if they have a new tentative agreement more than 2 years into their labor strife, as the union will release its ballot results today.
3: Some 55,000 members of the Canadian Union of Postal Workers began voting April 20th on a five-year contract that includes wage increases of 6.5% and 3% in the first 2 years. Canada Post and the union have long sparred over wages and structural changes to the Postal Service, with workers having set up picket lines on multiple occasions. About 60% of the union board endorsed the proposed collective agreement, saying it ensures job security. But the union's president asked members to reject it, arguing it rolls back rights and compensation. Karen Rebo, The Canadian Press.
1: And TV's heated rivalry scored a record-setting 16 wins at the Canadian Screen Awards in recent days, including three at last night's live broadcast. Crave's steamy hockey series won Best Drama Series, Audience Choice, and Best Lead Performer for Hudson Williams. Co-star Sophie Nalisse won a Screen Award for Best Supporting Performer Saturday, and last night was presented with the Radius Award, which recognizes individuals whose work contributes to Canada's global reputation. Backstage, she says both she and Williams were learning how to navigate the show's success.
4: I remember him asking me advice on her first day, and he was like, how does it feel to deal with the followers and Instagram and like navigating balance in your life? And I was like, man, I don't know. And then he blew up more than me. And then I was like, how does it feel? He's like, I don't know. I'm still figuring it out too. But that's what's fun. And I love that we get to kind of do that together.
1: The Arctic sitcom North of North won Best Comedy Series, and its star Anna Lamb won Best Lead Performance in a Comedy. The Nunavut shot series led all nominations this year with 20 and earned 9 wins. News is a presentation of Paul McGilvery at Paul McGilvery.
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1: XFM weather, frost advisory in effect. Today, cloudy, becoming a mixture of sun and cloud this morning. A high of 14, UV index high. Tonight, partly cloudy, chance of showers overnight. A low of +2 with patchy frost. Tomorrow, mainly cloudy with a chance of showers and risk of a thunder shower. A high of 14, UV index moderate. The outlook for Wednesday, sunny and picture in Antigonish counties. Sun and cloud in Guysborough County and Cape Breton. A high near 17, except near 14 in Guysborough, northern Inverness, and Victoria counties. For Thursday, sun and cloud the mainland. Sunny on Cape Breton, a high of 27 in Pictou-Antigonish, southern Inverness, and Richmond counties. A high near 22 in Guysborough, northern Inverness, and Victoria counties. Friday, sun and cloud, a high of 24 near 18 in northern Inverness and Victoria counties. In Glasgow, it's 6, in Port Hawkesbury, 5, and in Antigonish, it's 8 degrees. 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
1: In XFM Sports, in the AGR League yesterday, it was the Arisag Blues over the Guysborough Broadhorns 6-2. Craig McCarron was the winning pitcher. Top hitters for Arisag were Pat McDougall, 2-for-2 with a single, a double, and 2 RBIs, and Mike Dion with 2 RBIs. The Pumpkin Opinions beat the Guysborough Broadhorns by a score of 16-7. Harry Paul was the winning pitcher. Top hitters for Pumpkin were Harry Paul, helping his own cause, with 3 singles and 4 RBIs. Bryden Boudreau with a double, a single, and 2 RBIs. And Luke McPherson with a single and 2 RBIs. Elsewhere in the games yesterday, it was the Acadians defeating the Arisag Blues by a score of 8-6. Brett Murphy was a winning pitcher there. Top hitters for Pumpkin, Brian Guilfoy had a home run, 2 RBIs. Blademan Dixon had a single, a double, and an RBI. Heatherton Warriors swept a twin bill from the U17 Chiefs, winning the first game 12-0. Adam Anderson was a winning pitcher. Top hitters for Heatherton in that game, Josh Wood with a 2-run homer and 2 RBIs. Joe Chisholm with 2 singles and 4 RBIs. In the second game, it was the Warriors over the Chiefs, 26-11. Winning pitcher was Trett DeYoung. Top hitters for Heatherton, Alex Chisholm with a grand slam, a single, and 5 RBIs. Joe McDonald, a 3-run homer, a triple, and 5 RBIs. Adam Anderson with 2 doubles. Team Canada breezed through the preliminary round of the World Men's Hockey Championship with 6 regulation wins and an overtime win to top Group B. Then they blanked the U.S. 4-0 in the quarterfinals and picked a poor time for a 2-game losing streak. Canada lost 4-2 to Finland in Saturday's semifinal, then lost to Norway in Sunday's bronze medal game 3-2 in overtime. Finland beat host Switzerland 1-0 in overtime in the gold medal final. Jack Pridham and Sam O'Reilly scored third period power play goals 37 seconds apart to lift the Kitchener Rangers to a 6-2 win over the Everett Silvertips in Sunday's Memorial Cup Championship game in Kelowna, BC. O'Reilly finished with a goal and 3 assists, while Pridham had a goal and 2 assists as the OHL champion Rangers won their third Memorial Cup in franchise history. Landon DuPont, who just turned 17, had 2 assists for the WHL champion Silver Tips. Kyle Bradish pitched 7 innings of 4-hit ball. Colton Cowser homered and drove in 4 runs. And the Baltimore Orioles beat the visiting Toronto Blue Jays 9-5 on Sunday to split a 4-game series. Pete Alonso had 2 hits, scored twice, and drove in a run for the Orioles, who mounted a 6-0 third-period lead against rookie Spencer Miles and coasted to the finish. Hendrick Pinango had a 3-run homer for the Jays. It's 8:10, the most local news and sports anytime at 989xfm.ca.

0: 89 XFM, nothing but hits with a bit of Luba this morning. How many rivers to cross? About 19 minutes after the top of the hour, 8 o'clock. And a very good morning to you. It's Paul Kerwin till noon today, and a beautiful Monday. Lots of sunshine. We'll update that forecast for you in just a moment. And things warming up kind of nicely as the morning progresses as well. Well, coming up on June the 6th, there's going to be the grand opening of the new shotgun range. It's being put on by the Anacondish Marksman Association. National Range Day coming up, and it's located at 1224 Beach Hill Road. That's about 7.5 kilometers from exit 33. And they've opened 5 stand competitions, and that begins at 9 in the morning, June the 6th. It's also going to be the celebration of the new range with recognition of major contributors following that competition at around 11:30. Barbecue to follow. 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That's the Anacondish Marksman Association National Range Day coming up on June the 6th with the grand opening of the new shotgun range, 1224 Beach Hill Road, 7.5 kilometers from exit 33.
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0: And at 8:23, a very good morning to you. This is what we're looking at today. Sunny and cloud with a temperature of 14. Partly cloudy tonight. Chance of showers down to 2 with some patchy frost. And a chance of showers tomorrow, even a risk of a thunder shower with temperatures of 14 degrees. Currently sitting right now in New Glasgow at 7. In Port Hawkesbury this morning at 5. And currently 9 degrees from 98.9 XFM. 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
2: The following is a notice from the town of Antigonish. The second phase of the town's West Street project has begun. Work for this phase will move to the section of West Street from the roundabout to the intersection at James Street and Convocation Boulevard. For this work to begin, there will be a full detour until Friday, June 5th. This work is weather pending, and if there is a change to the work schedule, notices will be posted to the town of Antigonish's Facebook page.
3: 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Notice the signages were going up this morning. When I was coming to work, long before 6. Drive carefully out there. Give yourself some extra time to get around the West Street area this morning.

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0: Voters in the new provincial riding of Chaticamp-Marguerite-Pleasant Bay will find out this week who will be on the ballot in this month's by-election. Wednesday is nomination day. Candidates wishing to run must have their nomination papers filed with the returning office by 2 p.m. Wednesday. Registered voters will receive a personalized voter information card in the mail on where and when they can vote. Two community polls will be available prior to Election Day to make it easier for those in the Marguerite and Pleasant Bay to cast ballots. The polls will be open from Thursday, June 11th to Saturday, June 13th from 9 a.m. to 6 p.m. at St. Patrick's Parish Hall in East Marguerite and the Whale Interpretive Center in Pleasant Bay. Voters in other areas can vote early at the returning office at 51 Old Cabot Trail Road in Grand Etang. Election Day is June 23rd. Voting that day will be open from 8 a.m. to 8 p.m. More information on the by-election can be found at the Elections Nova Scotia website at electionsnovascotia.ca. Food Bank Canada says employment insurance doesn't serve the modern workforce, especially with gig work or part-time jobs. In its latest poverty report card, the organization says the labor market has shifted towards part-time, temporary, and contract work, while EI only caters to a shrinking workforce that is stable full-time work with a single employer. Food Banks Canada Chief Executive Kirsten Beardsley says the outdated EI system is one of the greatest threats to Canada's resiliency, as unemployment remains elevated and households struggle to keep up with the high cost of living. The report suggests EI eligibility is at the heart of the issue, which requires workers to accumulate a set number of insurable hours within a fixed period. Prime Minister Mark Carney is set to speak in Toronto today about his government's hopes to confront anti-Semitism.
3: Carney's remarks will come less than a month after Toronto police responded to three visibly Jewish community members being shot at with an imitation firearm. Advocacy group B'nai B'rith says anti-Semitic incidents topped 6,800 in 2025, the highest it's recorded since 1982. The increase follows the October 2023 attack by Hamas on Israel, which prompted Israel to bomb the Gaza Strip, drawing widespread condemnation. Noah Shack with the Center for Israel and Jewish Affairs says events in the Middle East have fueled hatred and violence. He says Ottawa must do more to strengthen community security and combat hate. Aaron Sousa, The Canadian Press.
0: XFM weather, frost advisory in effect, cloudy, becoming a mixture of sun and cloud this morning, a high of 14, UV index high. Tonight, partly cloudy, chance of showers overnight, a low of plus 2 with patchy frost. Tomorrow, mainly cloudy, with a chance of showers and a risk of a thunder shower, a high of 14, UV index moderate. In New Glasgow, it is 7, in Port Hawkesbury, it's 6, and in Enniganish, it is 9 degrees. In XFM Sports in the AGR League yesterday, the Arisag Blues down the Guysburg Broadhorn 6-2. The Pomkin Acadians over the Guysburg Broadhorn 16-7. The Pomkin Acadians down the Arisag Blues 8-6. The Heatherton Warriors won both ends of a twin bill with the U-17 Chiefs 12-0 and 26-11. At the World Men's Hockey Championships in Switzerland, in the bronze medal final, Norway got by Canada in overtime 3-2. In the gold medal match, it was Finland over Switzerland, OT 1-0. In baseball, it was Toronto falling to Baltimore 9-5. Other American League games saw Tampa Bay over the LA Angels 5-2. The Yankees beat the Athletics 13-8. Boston over Cleveland 9-4. The Chicago White Sox beat Detroit 2-1. and Texas over Kansas City 6-3. In the National League, the LA Dodgers beat Philadelphia 9-1, Washington over San Diego 4-2. Cincinnati beat Atlanta 6-4, the Mets down Miami 10-1. San Francisco over Colorado 19-6, while St. Louis beat the Chicago Cubs 5-1. In interleague play, Pittsburgh over Minnesota 9-3, Milwaukee down Houston 2-0, and Seattle over Arizona 3-2 in 10 innings. In the WNBA, Las Vegas down Golden State 91-81. In the Northern Super League, Toronto blank Calgary 4-0. In the Canadian Premier League, Hamilton over Calgary 1-0. In the CEBL, Ottawa over Montreal 90-79. Saskatoon beats Scarborough 90-88. And Edmonton over Calgary 104-98. It's 8:36, the most local news and sports anytime at 98.9xfm.ca.

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0: And a good morning, sun and cloud expected for today. Temperature's going to be hovering around 14, partly cloudy tonight. Chance of showers, low of 2 with patchy frost. Cloud tomorrow, chance of showers, risk of a thunder shower. And 14, currently sitting right now at 7 in New Glasgow, 8 on the eastern part of PEI. Thanks for listening over there. 6 degrees in Port Hawkesbury, 6 up in Inverness, and 9 here at 98.9 XFM.
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0: 99 XFM, nothing but hits with the Tenants and a song called Sheriff this morning. Some Idolizer there as well, too. Working away toward the top of the hour of 9. Don't forget, folks, the fundraising continues, and a big draw for Ford Bronco Sport Big Ben going to be coming up June 27th at St. Indian Place at 5 o'clock in the afternoon. $50 will get you a ticket. 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
1: 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Nothing but hits. The Chicks, Shaboozy, Blue Rodeo, and the Barr Brothers. What do they all have in common? They're going to be in Halifax Friday, June 26th, as part of the Halifax Music Festival.
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1: You can feel the change in the air. It's finally spring. And yes, it's telling us it's time to change our wardrobe. At Leslie's Finery, of course, we have your spring and summer pajamas and nightgowns, but we also have French dressing tops and bottoms, dresses from Papa Fashions and Today's Designer. 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Leslie's Finery, 145 Archimedes Street, New Glasgow. Leslie's Finery.
0: Enniguitas County Ward Nicholas McGuinness offered his thoughts on the municipality's recently approved budget. Speaking about the tax rates, McGuinness says maintaining the status quo was top of mind when they started deliberations. He says there is a funding going on into several initiatives and infrastructure developments.
2: When council came into office almost 2 years ago, we went through a strategic planning process. I'm happy to say that not only did we make a plan, but we're sticking to it and implementing it with important investments in water and sewer developments.
0: Some items include the next phase of the active transportation corridor, including a cycle track and multi-use path from James Street to the Addington Forks Roundabout, a feasibility study and environmental assessment for a new sewer treatment plant, and accessibility upgrades to the municipal office. McGuinness also noted council approved the purchase of two properties close to a well field in Lower South River, calling them long-term investments for the protection of the watershed area, while also offering potential for expansion for water services elsewhere. Health organizations are urging the federal government to bring down nicotine use among Canadians to less than 5% of the population by 2045. Les Hagen, Executive Director of Action on Smoking and Health, says nicotine use has grown exponentially among Canadians aged 25 and under. Hagen says some reports suggest vaping increases a nicotine pathway to the brain and could make youth more susceptible to start smoking cigarettes. He demands stricter measures against vaping products, such as flavor restrictions, more health warnings on packaging, and a ban on online sales. A new traveling exhibit is diving into the historic stories of African Nova Scotian seafarers. The exhibit, named We and the Sea, launched Saturday at the Black Loyalist Heritage Center in Birchtown. Executive Director Russell Gross says it delves into the history that is largely absent from historical accounts. It includes the history of coastal communities like Africville and information on enslaved Africans who worked in Louisbourg's fishing stations. Canadians will find out today how nearly 55,000 postal workers have voted on its five-year tentative agreement with Canada Post. Members of the Canadian Union of Postal Workers had been voting since April 20th on the proposed pact that aims to end more than 2 years of labor strife over wages, job security, and the structural changes the Postal Service claims it needs to survive. Canada Post reported Friday that it lost $205 million in the first quarter as it moves forward with reforms. XFM weather, frost advisory in effect. Cloudy today, becoming a mixture of sun and cloud this morning. A high of 14, UV index high. Tonight, partly cloudy. Chance of showers overnight with low of +2 with patchy frost. Tomorrow, mainly cloudy with a chance of showers and a risk of a thundershower. A high of 14, UV index moderate. In New Glasgow, it's 7. In Port Hawkesbury, it's 6. And in Enniganish, it's 9 degrees. In XFM Sports, in the AGR League yesterday, the Arisag Blues defeated the Guysburg Broadhorns 6-2. The Palmkit Acadians down the Broadhorns 16-7. The Palmkit Acadians down the Arisag Blues 8-6. And the Heatherton Warriors won both ends of a doubleheader from the U-17 Chiefs 12-0 and 26-11. Nova Scotia Soccer League U15 AA Girls Soccer saw the Enniganish Celtics defeat East Hants 4-1 on Sunday at Central Turf Field. At the World Men's Hockey Championships in Switzerland, the bronze medal game, Norway got by Canada overtime 3-2. In the gold medal game, it was Finland edging Switzerland overtime 1-0. In baseball, the Blue Jays lost to Baltimore 9-5. The WNBA was Las Vegas over Golden State 91-81. Northern Super League saw Toronto over Calgary 4-0. And in the CEBL, Ottawa over Montreal, 90-79. Saskatoon beats Scarborough, 90-88. And Edmonton over Calgary, 104-98. 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

nothing but hits. I've been all over town. Yep, we have her. And then, and who could forget him? 98.9, nothing but hits.

0: 99 XFM, nothing but hits, and True Blue, there's Madonna for you, wrapping up a set of songs, help get us underway in this hour. We'll Chase the Ace, happens on Saturday, 6 till 8 o'clock, Palmkett Community Center. $5 for tickets, five for $20, and sales at the Palmkett Community Center, Monastery Petrocan, Gary's Groceries, Hawthorne Convenience, Highland Home Building Center, McDonald's Convenience, and Ross Screen Prints. Of course, proceeds going to help out the folks of the Palmkett Development Society, Palmkett Historical Society, the Palmkett Ball Field, the PACRCDA, and Palmkett Fire Department. Chasing the Ace, Saturday night, Palmkett Community Center, Taylor's Road.
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3: XFM weather is sunny, cloud for today with temperatures of 14, partly cloudy tonight with a chance of showers, low of 2 with patchy frost. Cloud tomorrow, chance of showers, risk of a thunder shower, high reaching 14. Weather from 98.9 XFM.

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6: 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The Mainlanders, Jolene Harnish. Sean Michael Ryan, Paige Penny, Charlie Acourt, and headliner Grammy-nominated singer-songwriter Stephen Lee Olsen. Olsen's work has been recorded by some of country music's biggest stars like Garth Brooks, Rascal Flatts, Billy Currington, The Judds, and many others. For more info, go to AntigonishMusicFestival.com.
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0: 99 XFM, nothing but hits, a bit of Duran Duran for you from 7 of the Ragged Edge. That is New Moon on Monday from 98.9 XFM. Welcome you along to a Monday. It's Paul Kerwin till noon today. Great to have you along. And the Anacondia Marksman Association's got the National Range Day coming up on the 6th. So it's a big grand opening, new shotgun range. And it's located at 1224 Beach Hill Road. They're open 5. Stand competition starts 9 o'clock. And it's going to be a big celebration coming up. And it's sponsored by Tony's Meats. Going to have a barbecue there as well. June the 6th, grand opening, the Anacondia Marksman Association National Range Day coming up on Saturday.
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0: Voters in the new provincial riding of Cheticamp-Margaree's Pleasant Bay will find out this week who will be on the ballot in this month's by-election. Wednesday is nomination day. Candidates wishing to run must have their nomination papers filed with the returning office by 2 p.m. Wednesday. Registered voters will receive a personalized voter information card in the mail on where and when they can vote. Two community polls will be available prior to election day to make it easier for those in the Margaree's and Pleasant Bay to cast ballots. The polls will be open from Thursday, June 11th to Saturday, June 13th from 9 a.m. to 6 p.m. at St. Patrick's Parish Hall in East Margaree and the Whale Interpretive Center in Pleasant Bay. Voters in other areas can vote early at the returning office at 51 Old Cabot Trail Road in Grand Etang. More information on the by-election can be found on the Elections Nova Scotia website at electionsnovascotia.ca. A Nova Scotia zoologist and photographer says he hopes his new book on Sable Island's wild horses will help people appreciate their adaptability. Damien Lidgard has been traveling to Sable to research its seal population for about 30 years. During his work, he's amassed a large collection of images of the remote island's wild horses, which have lived there since the 1700s. His book, Sable Untamed, includes photos from different times of year, from the lush summers to the cold winter months, when he says the horses' personalities really emerge. Health organizations are urging the federal government to bring down nicotine use among Canadians to less than 5% of the population by 2045. Les Hagen, executive director of Action on Smoking and Health, says nicotine use has grown exponentially among Canadians aged 25 and under. Hagen says some reports suggest vaping creates a nicotine pathway to the brain and could make youth more susceptible to start smoking cigarettes. He demands stricter measures against vaping products, such as flavor restrictions, more health warnings on packaging, and a ban on online sales. Food Banks Canada says Canada's employment insurance no longer serves a broader and shifting workforce.
2: In its latest poverty report card, the organization says the labor market has shifted toward part-time, temporary, and contract work, while EI only caters to a shrinking workforce that has stable full-time work with a single employer. Food Banks Canada Chief Executive Kirsten Beardsley says the outdated EI system is one of the greatest threats to Canada's resiliency as unemployment remains elevated and households struggle to keep up with the high cost of living. The report suggests EI eligibility is at the heart of the issue, which requires workers to accumulate a set number of insurable hours within a fixed period. Don Mitchell, The Canadian Press.
0: XFM weather, frost advisory in effect. Cloudy, becoming a mixture of sun and cloud this morning, a high of 14, UV index high. Tonight, partly cloudy, chance of showers overnight, a low of plus 2 with patchy frost. Tomorrow, mainly cloudy with a chance of showers and a risk of a thunder shower, a high of 14, UV index moderate. In New Glasgow, it's 8, in Port Hawkesbury, it's 7, and in Antigonish, it's 10 degrees. In XFM Sports, in the AGR League yesterday, it was the Arisang Blues over the Guysborough Broadhorns 6-2. The Pomkin Acadians defeated the Guysborough Broadhorns 16-7. The Pomkin Acadians down the Arisang Blues 8-6. Heatherton Warriors won a twin bill from the U-17 Chiefs by 12-0 and 26-11 scores. The U15AA Antigonish Celtics girls defeated East Hants 4-1 Sunday at the Central Turf Field. At the World's Men's Hockey Championship in Switzerland, in the bronze medal game, Norway got by Canada in overtime 3-2, while in the gold medal match, it was Finland over Switzerland in OT 1-0. In baseball, the Blue Jays fell to Baltimore 9-5. The WNBA was Las Vegas down in Golden State 91-81. In the Northern Super League, Toronto blank Calgary 4-0. In the CPL, Hamilton edged Calgary 1-0. And the Canadian Elite Basketball League, it was Ottawa over Montreal 90-79. Saskatoon beat Scarborough 90-88. And Edmonton over Calgary 104-98. It's 10:05, the most local news and sports anytime at 989xfm.ca.

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0: 99 XFM, nothing but hits. John Bottomley for you this morning. You lose, you gain. Neil Young, an old man before that. Speaking of old man, or older people, I guess you'd say, you may have noticed a lot of folks are rejuvenating their touring, people that have been around for 30, 40 years. Well, there's been a list compiled of the oldest rockers on tour this summer. Yeah. Ringo Starr, 86, he's going to be in July. Bob Dylan is turning 85 this year. Paul Simon, 84. Randy Bachman of the Guess Who, he is 82 this year. Also, as a sidekick to that, Burton Cummings, 78 this year. And they were just in Halifax fairly recently. Others of note, Geddy Lee, Alex Lifeson of Rush, they are still on the road and doing a 50th anniversary tour this year, 72 years old. Gil Moore of Triumph, Pat Benatar, and Robin Zander of Cheap Trick, all 73. Springsteen, The Boss, Rick Springfield, Lou Gramm, Foreigner, they're 76 this year. And here's one for you. John Fogerty is turning 80 this year.
1: 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A medium that travels freely from kitchen to living room to backyard barbecue. The medium is, of course, radio. And morning, noon, and night, week in and week out, radio gets results.
2: 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Olsen's work has been recorded by some of country music's biggest stars like Garth Brooks, Rascal Flatts, Billy Currington, The Judds, and many others. For more info, go to AntigonishMusicFestival.com.
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2: XFM weather, sun and cloud for today with temperatures of 14. Partly cloudy tonight with a chance of showers. Low of 2 with patchy frost. Cloud tomorrow, chance of showers, risk of a thunder shower. High reaching 14. 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
2: The following is a notice from the town of Annie Ganish. Construction on the Bay Street project continues on the east end of Main Street. Traffic control will be in place from 7 p.m. to 7 a.m. each evening. The town of Annie Ganish apologizes for any inconveniences this work may cause and appreciates your patience as they work to finish the project.
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0: How do you not? XFM, nothing but hits of Paul Kerwin, Fleetwood Mac right there, and everywhere, working way toward the top of the hour of 11 o'clock. Information update for you right around the corner this morning. 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Now, they've got a GoFundMe page set up, also through Facebook or by email, CampRoderickNS@gmail.com. That's CampRoderickNS@gmail.com.
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0: Good morning from the XFM Newsroom. I'm Ken Kingston for Leslie's Finery.
1: You can feel the change in the air. 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
0: Voters in the new provincial riding of Cheticamp-Margaries-Pleasant Bay will find out this week who will be on the ballot in this month's by-election. Wednesday is nomination day. Candidates wishing to run must have their nomination papers filed with the returning office by 2 p.m. Wednesday. Registered voters will receive a personalized voter information card in the mail on where and when they can vote. Two community polls will be available prior to Election Day to make it easier for those in the Margaries and Pleasant Bay to cast ballots. The polls to be open from Thursday, June 11th to Saturday, June 13th from 9 a.m. to 6 p.m. at St. Patrick's Parish Hall in East Margaree and the Whale Cove Interpretive Center in Pleasant Bay. Voters in other areas can vote early at the returning office at 51 Old Cabot Trail Road in Grand Etang. Election Day is June 23rd. Voting that day will be open from 8 a.m. to 8 p.m. More information on the by-election can be found at the Elections Nova Scotia website at electionsnovascotia.ca. Some 55,000 members of the Canadian Union of Postal Workers are expected to learn whether they have accepted the terms of a five-year contract. Ballot results from a vote on a new tentative agreement are set for release today, potentially creating a path to ending more than 2 years of labor strife. Canada Post and the union have long sparred over wages and structural changes to the service, with the workers having taken to the picket line on multiple occasions throughout the bargaining process. The agreement includes wage increases of 6.5% and 3% in the first 2 years. An internal government document says data from an advanced electric vehicle, if it falls into the wrong hands, could be used to track people or carry out surveillance.
3: The Public Safety Canada memo, obtained by the Canadian Press by using the Access to Information Act, was prepared to address concerns about Chinese vehicles. The memo says Canada has to expand its economy in response to a changing geopolitical environment, but it warns connected vehicles, similar to other smart or internet-connected devices, collect significant amounts of data on Canadians, which can have intelligence value. Earlier this year, Canada pledged to reduce its 100% tariff on Chinese-made electric vehicles to 6.1%, with an annual cap of 49,000 vehicles in exchange for lower tariffs on Canadian agricultural products. Karen Rebo, The Canadian Press.
0: And Canada's love for heated rivalry reached new heights last night as the series took home several top prizes at the Canadian Screen Awards, including Best Drama and Best Lead Performer for co-star Hudson Williams. Show creator Jacob Tierney says he wasn't expecting the massive success of the series, which broke a Canadian Screen Awards record, winning 16 over the weekend.
4: I do believe that so much about the reaction to this show is the fact that it ends so happily. I think that is one of the things that people think is kind of surprising about it, that people are not expecting, I think particularly gay people. So that's been an amazing thing to see, how much people want that, how soothing it is, how affirming it seems to be.
0: The other big television winner was the CBC and the Netflix series North of North, which had 9 wins, including Best Comedy and Best Lead Performer for its star, Anna Lamb. XFM weather, frost advisory in effect. Cloudy today, becoming a mixture of sun and cloud this morning, a high of 14, UV index high. Partly cloudy tonight, chance of showers overnight, a low plus 2 with patchy frost. Tomorrow, mainly cloudy with a chance of showers and risk of a thunder shower, a high of 14, UV index moderate. In New Glasgow, it's 10, in Port Hawkesbury, it's 8, and in Antigonish, it's 11 degrees. In XFM Sports, in the AGR League yesterday, the Arisag Blues beat the Guysborough Broadhorns by a score of 6-2. The Palmkit Acadians down the Guysborough Broadhorns 16-7. The Palmkit Acadians down the Arisag Blues 8-6. And the Heatherton Warriors won a twin bill from the U-17 Chiefs 12-0 and 26-11. In U15 AA girls soccer, the Antigua Celtics defeated East Hants 4-1 Sunday at Central Turf Field. At the World Men's Hockey Championship, Norway beat Canada 3-2 in the bronze medal final in overtime. In the gold medal final was Finland over Switzerland in OT by a 1-0 score. In baseball, Baltimore beat Toronto by a score of 9-5. The WNBA, it was Las Vegas beating Golden State 91-81. In the Northern Super League, it was Toronto over Calgary 4-0. And the Canadian Premier League, Hamilton over Calgary 1-0. It's 11:06, the most local news and sports anytime at 989xfm.ca.

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4: XFM weather, sunny and cloudy for today with temperatures of 14, partly cloudy tonight with a chance of showers, low of 2 with patchy frost. Cloud tomorrow, chance of showers, risk of a thunder shower, high reaching 14. Weather from 98.9 XFM.

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1: And good morning, it's Glenn Baker live on location in downtown Glasgow. This morning we are here at the Art of Divination, which is having their official grand opening today. And Carrie Stewart, the owner, joining us. Carrie, good morning.
2: Good morning, Glenn. How are you today?
1: Doing great. So you've opened your doors this morning. Already some folks coming by to take part in this great celebration today.
2: Yes, we're having a good day for it. The sun finally shined on us. We have cake, we have drinks, we have prizes and giveaways, and a great selection of product.
1: And you're here till what time today?
2: 4:30.
1: Till 4:30 today. If you don't know where it's right beside the Read It Again bookstore and gifts in downtown New Glasgow, which is right beside our location on Archimedes Street. 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
1: No problem at all. Thank you, Carrie. Carrie Stewart, the owner of the Art of Divination, celebrating their official grand opening here in downtown New Glasgow today at 201 Archimedes Street. 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
5: 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There will be blasting this afternoon at Alds Cove Quarry. Once again, there will be blasting this afternoon at Alds Cove Quarry.
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0: 99XFM, bit of emotions. That is Mariah Carey. That is my time today. Enjoy the rest of your Monday.
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3: The following is a notice from the town of Antigonish. The second phase of the town's West Street project has begun. Work for this phase will move to the section of West Street from the roundabout to the intersection at James Street and Convocation Boulevard. For this work to begin, there will be a full detour until Friday, June 5th. This work is weather pending, and if there is a change to the work schedule, notices will be posted to the town of Antigonish's Facebook page.
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0: Good afternoon from the XFM newsroom. 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
0: Antigonish County Ward Nicholas McGinnis offered his thoughts on the municipality's recently approved budget. Speaking about the tax rates, McGinnis says maintaining the status quo was a top of mind when they started deliberations. He says there is funding going to several initiatives and infrastructure developments.
2: When council came into office almost 2 years ago, we went through a strategic planning process. I'm happy to say that not only did we make a plan, but we're sticking to it and implementing it with important investments in water and sewer developments.
0: Some items include the next phase of the active transportation corridor, including a cycle track and multi-use path from James Street to the Eddington Forks roundabout, a feasibility study and environmental assessment for a new sewer treatment plant, and accessibility upgrades to the municipal office. McGinnis noted that council approved the purchase of two properties close to a well field in Lower South River, calling them long-term investments for the protection of the watershed area while also offering potential for expansion for water services elsewhere. Voters in the new provincial riding of Cheticamp, Marguerite, Pleasant Bay will find out this week who will be on the ballot in this month's by-election. Wednesday is nomination day. Candidates wishing to run must have their nomination papers filed with the returning office by 2 p.m. Wednesday. Registered voters will receive a personalized voter information card in the mail on where and when they can vote. Two community polls will be available prior to Election Day to make it easier for those in the Margaries and Pleasant Bay to cast ballots. The polls will be open from Thursday, June 11th to Saturday, June 13th from 9 a.m. to 6 p.m. at St. Patrick's Parish Hall in East Margaree and the Whale Interpreter Center in Pleasant Bay. Voters in other areas can vote early at the returning office at 51 Old Cabot Trail Road in Grand Etang. Election Day is June 23rd. Voting that day will be open from 8 a.m. to 8 p.m. More information on the by-election can be found at the Elections Nova Scotia website at electionsnovascotia.ca. New provincial rules for bar security staff took effect today, a month after a Halifax bouncer was sentenced to 4 years in prison for killing a bar patron during a struggle. The new rules were developed in response to several incidents involving bar employees, including the December 2022 death of Ryan Sawyer, who was put into a two-minute chokehold by a Halifax Ale House bouncer. Under the new rules, security staff at all licensed establishments must have a criminal record check and provide results to their employer, and they must complete training in security and responsible alcohol use. As well, they must perform their duties without compromising public safety. RCMP in the province have charged a 38-year-old Millbrook man with drug and tobacco offenses after a traffic stop. Police say they noticed a Dodge Ram with tinted front windows and pulled it over in Goffs near the Halifax airport on Thursday morning. They say they seized unstamped tobacco, including 60,000 cigarettes and 17,000 cigars, along with the illegal cannabis. The driver's truck was seized under the Excise Act. The 42nd annual IWK Telethon broke its fundraising record on the weekend. That event, in support of Halifax's IWK Health Center, raised more than $9.1 million on Sunday. The CTV broadcast topped last year's $8.3 million raise, which was also a record. Donations support the most urgent needs of the Children's Hospital, including new equipment, technology, research, and facilities. And Food Banks Canada says Canada's employment insurance no longer serves a broader and shifting workforce.
3: In its latest poverty report card, the organization says the labor market has shifted toward part-time, temporary, and contract work, while EI only caters to a shrinking workforce that has stable full-time work with a single employer. Food Banks Canada Chief Executive Kirsten Beardsley says the outdated EI system is one of the greatest threats to Canada's resiliency as unemployment remains elevated and households struggle to keep up with the high cost of living. The report suggests EI eligibility is at the heart of the issue, which requires workers to accumulate a set number of insurable hours within a fixed period. Don Mitchell, The Canadian Press.
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0: XFM weather, a frost advisory in effect. Sun and cloud today, a high of 14 degrees, UV index high. Partly cloudy tonight, chance of showers overnight, a low of plus 2 with patchy frost. Tomorrow, mainly cloudy with a chance of showers and a risk of a thunder shower, a high of 14, UV index moderate. The outlook for Wednesday, sunny in Pictou and Antigonish County, sun and cloud in Guysborough County and Cape Breton, a high of 17. Thursday, sun and cloud in the mainland, sunny on Cape Breton, a high of 27 in Pictou, Antigonish, southern Inverness and Richmond counties, a high near 22 in Guysborough, northern Inverness and Victoria counties. And for Friday, sun and cloud, a high of 24, near 18 in northern Inverness and Victoria counties. In New Glasgow, it's 11. In Port Hawkesbury, it's 8. And in Antigonish, it is 3 degrees.
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0: 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Gillis High School Intermediate Track and Field team captured the SSNS Provincial Championship this past weekend in Dartmouth. Team members include Doris Goodland, Michael Griffiths, Katie Wallace, Annika Sampson, Wyatt Burke, Andy Murray, Adam Van De Wiel, Jackson Van De Wiel, Mark Walker, and Pierce McKenzie. The team is returning home with 8 gold medals, 2 silver medals, and 1 bronze. It was an outstanding effort by this small team, which defeated the largest schools in the province to claim the championship banner. The St. Andrew Junior School track and field team captured both the Junior Girls Championship and the overall Junior Championship at the Provincial Track and Field Championships this past weekend in Dartmouth. Team members include Sienna McKenzie, Betty Goodlin, Zoe Bertium, Amelia Bryant, Ivy McIsaac, Molly McKenna, Ian Spencer, Ethan McDonald, Landon Sampson, Dominic Fay, and Niall McGuinness. The team finished with 2 gold medals and 5 silver medals. It was an outstanding performance on the province's biggest stage. The Toronto Maple Leafs continue their reshape of their front office with the hiring of Judd Brackett as an assistant general manager and Freddie Hamilton as chief of staff. Brackett spent the last 5 seasons as the Minnesota Wild's director of amateur scouting, following 12 years of the Vancouver Canucks organization. A former NHL forward, Hamilton joins the original 6 club after earning an MBA from Yale University, working in private equity. The Stanley Cup Final starts tomorrow night with the Carolina Hurricanes hosting the Vegas Golden Knights in Game 1. Carolina proved its mettle with a 5-game steamrolling of the Montreal Canadiens in the Eastern Conference Final. Vegas swept the President's Trophy winning Colorado Avalanche in the West. The Toronto Marlies can take another step closer to a berth in the Calder Cup Final when they host the Wilkes-Barre Scranton Penguins tonight in Game 3 of the American Hockey League's Best of 7 Eastern Conference Final. Toronto won the first two games of the series on the road, including Friday's 2-1 decision in overtime. The Abbotsford Canucks won the Calder Cup last year. The Toronto Blue Jays are off today after dropping a second straight game to American League East rival Baltimore yesterday. Toronto returns to action tomorrow for a three-game series in Atlanta against the Major League leading Braves. Canada's national men's soccer team will play an international friendly tonight in Edmonton against Uzbekistan. Canada will attempt to avoid injuries and try to determine which goalkeeper, Maxime Crepeau or Dane St. Clair, will earn the start in net for the Men's World Cup opener on June 12th in Toronto against Bosnia and Herzegovina at BMO Field. Canada will play Ireland in a Friday friendly. It's 12:11, the most local news and sports anytime at 98.9xfm.ca.

0: Good afternoon, 98.9 XFM. Nothing but hits. My name's Shadow, cruising along with you this Monday, June the 1st. Starting the month off on a fresh new week. How does that feel? By the way, it's also World Oceans Week, if you didn't know, with World Oceans Day happening on Saturday, June the 6th. Lots of different events in, obviously, the province of Nova Scotia, specifically here in Antigonish. X-Oceans Outreach is hosting the 13th annual World Oceans Day. That'll be happening at St. FX in J. Bruce Brown Hall, if you want to take that in. Completely free event, and it will include activities fun for the whole family. Just want to include that in our talks today. It's going to be happening from 10:30 until 2 p.m. this Saturday. Again, World Oceans Day. Very important in this part of the country, as I don't need to tell you. But let's enjoy our lunch together. I've got lots of hits coming up, starting off with some Rick Emmett and 38th Special Teacher Teacher.
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6: XFM weather, there's a frost advisory in effect this evening. For today, a mix of sun and cloud with a high near 14 and a UV index of high. Partly cloudy overnight with a chance of showers for the mainland. A low plus 2 with patchy frost. For tomorrow, mainly cloudy with a chance of showers and a risk of a thundershower. A high of 14 with a moderate UV index. And there's a look at your forecast on 98.9 XFM.

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Just a jerky little G.I. 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

0: The Rolling Stones with Undercover of the Night on 98.9 XFM. Can't wait to hear the new album from them. Annie Ganish Marksman Association is celebrating National Range Day coming up for June the 6th with a grand opening of a new shotgun range that is on 1224 Beach Hill Road, inviting you down with a barbecue to follow. That's going to be happening at 11:30 for that grand opening there. Again, with that barbecue to follow sponsored by Tony's Meats. Take that in here on Annie Ganish right up Beach Hill Road and enjoy yourself on National Range Day coming up for Saturday, June the 6th.
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0: This is a notice from Martin Marietta Materials Canada Limited in Alds Cove. 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Once again, there will be blasting this afternoon at Alds Cove Quarry.
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0: Good afternoon, Jennifer Warnes with Ain't No Cure for Love on 98.9 XFM. Some Beach Boys and Still Cruisin' before that. Take some time if you have some time during your lunch break here and sign up for the Halifax Music Festival tickets. That's right, we're giving away some tickets coming up for June the 18th. That is in 2 weeks here. So make sure that you're going to the website, 98.9xfm.ca, as I'm changing over my calendar. That's going to be for Thursday, June the 18th, as the concert itself is for Friday, June the 26th, at the end of this month in Halifax, featuring the Chicks, Shaboozy, Blue Rodeo, and the Barr Brothers. That is going to be one huge event and a great night. 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I've got more hits coming up, as well as Matt Draper with your information news update for 1 o'clock. Stick around.
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5: I'm gonna stomp our boots to the neighbors, call the cops. I'm gonna put that boom back into the old boom box. I'll turn the die way up to 10, then we'll turn it up again. And we

0: Good afternoon from the XFM Newsroom. I'm Matt Draper. Antigonish County Warden Nicholas McGinnis offered his thoughts on the municipality's recently approved budget. Speaking about the tax rates, McGinnis said maintaining the status quo was top of mind when they started deliberations. He said there is funding going to several initiatives and infrastructure developments.
1: When council came into office almost 2 years ago, we went through a strategic planning process. I'm happy to say that not only did we make a plan, but we're sticking to it and implementing it with important investments in water and sewer developments.
0: Some items include the next phase of the active transportation corridor, including a cycling track and multi-use path from James Street to the Eddington Forks roundabout, a feasibility study and environmental assessment for a new sewer treatment plant, and accessibility upgrades to the municipal office. McGinnis also noted council approved the purchase of two properties close to a well field in Lower South River, calling them long-term investments for the protection of watershed area, while also offering potential for expansion for water services elsewhere. New rules for bar security staff took effect today across Nova Scotia, a month after a Halifax bouncer was sentenced to 4 years in prison for killing a patron during a struggle. The new regulations come in response to several bar-related incidents, including the December 2022 death of Ryan Sawyer, who was put in a two-minute chokehold by a bouncer at the Halifax Ale House. Under the new rules, security staff at all licensed establishments must undergo a criminal record check and provide the results to their employer, and they must complete training in security and responsible alcohol use. As well, they must perform their duties without compromising public safety. An executive with Food Banks Canada is suggesting Canada's employment insurance system is outdated and one of the greatest threats to the country's economic resiliency. Chief Executive Kirsten Beardsley says unemployment remains elevated and households continue to struggle to keep up with the high cost of living. A new Food Banks report says EI eligibility is at the heart of the problem, which requires workers to accumulate a set number of insurable hours within a fixed period. However, irregular hours, multiple jobs, and contract work make qualifying for EI more difficult, even for those with consistent jobs. In XFM weather, there is a frost advisory in effect. Today, sun and cloud with a high of 14 and a UV index of high. Tonight, partly cloudy, chance of showers overnight, a low of plus 2 with patchy frost. Tomorrow, mainly cloudy with a chance of showers and a risk of thunder shower with a high of 14 and a UV index of moderate. Currently in New Glasgow, it's 13 degrees, in Port Hawkesbury, it's 9 degrees, and in Antigonish, it is 10 degrees. In XFM sports, the Toronto Maple Leafs continue to reshape their front office with the hiring of Judd Brackett as assistant general manager and Freddie Hamilton as chief of staff. Brackett spent the last five seasons as the Minnesota Wild's director of amateur scouting, following 12 years with the Vancouver Canucks organization. Former NHL forward, Hamilton joins the original six club after earning an MBA from Yale University and working in private equity. The Stanley Cup final starts tomorrow night with the Carolina Hurricanes hosting the Vegas Golden Knights in Game 1. Carolina proved its mettle with a five-game steamrolling of the Montreal Canadiens. Vegas swept the President's Trophy-winning Colorado Avalanche in the West. The Toronto Blue Jays are off today after dropping a second straight game to American League East rival Baltimore yesterday. Toronto returns to action tomorrow for a three-game series in Atlanta against the Major League-leading Braves. It's 104, the most local news and sports, anytime at 98.9xfm.ca.

0: Roxy.
1: Roxy Roller by Sweeney Todd, some BTO, Brooks and Dunn, and Adamant with Goody Two Shoes kicking off your hour here on 98.9 XFM. And I know that the weather hasn't been exactly cooperative last week, but we're in officially into June now. We can say that summer is underway here. And of course, that means better weather and golfing season is out. Have you taken in a few rounds yet? I know I haven't. But one thing that you can sign up for is the McDonald Chrysler Shootout. That's going to be happening next weekend, June 13th and 14th. Now, members get in for $125, $200 per non-member, and it's a two-man scramble, which include the two tournament rounds, a practice round that you can take in anytime Monday through Friday prior that week. And if you're going in on that Saturday, you get a steak dinner with some tea gifts and prizes. Now, you can register online only at golfgenius.com. If you need help with that, you can call the pro shop at Annie Ganish Golf Club, 902-863-4797. Taking some golf, and that's a great one to do with your friends. That's the McDonald Chrysler Shootout happening next weekend, June 13th and 14th at the Annie Ganish Golf Club.
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1: This is a notice from Martin Marietta Materials Canada Limited in Alds Cove. There will be blasting this afternoon at Alds Cove Quarry. Once again, there will be blasting this afternoon at Alds Cove Quarry.
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0: 98.9 Nothing But Hits is CJFX Radio, supporting your community since 1943. The Chicks, Shaboozy, Blue Rodeo, and the Barr Brothers. What do they all have in common? They're going to be in Halifax Friday, June 26th, as part of the Halifax Music Festival. I need some good news. Send me sipping on cold fruit. The opening night of this huge event, and you could be there. Compliments of 98.9 XFM. Our website is where you can qualify for a pair of tickets that we'll draw for on June 18th.
1: They broke off the locks and they opened the door.
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3: XFM weather, there's a frost advisory in effect this evening. For today, a mix of sun and cloud with a high near 14 and a UV index of high. Partly cloudy overnight with a chance of showers for the mainland. A low of +2 with patchy frost. For tomorrow, mainly cloudy with a chance of showers and a risk of a thundershower. A high of 14 with a moderate UV index. And there's a look at your forecast on 98.9 XFM.

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0: Rod Stewart and Baby Jane on 98.9 XFM. Celine Dion with Love Can Move Mountains. I heard Celine Dion is going to have a biopic that's going to be coming out. It's just underway right now. It's being produced by her brother about her younger formative years there. So, yes, we can look forward to another biopic by another artist. And at least it's a Canadian one there that we can all enjoy. Celine Dion getting her very own biopic. Anaganish Kinsman Radio Bingo Jackpot has all been wrapped up as of yesterday. $16,000 was given away, but there's still more money in the community there. Pomkit Chase the Ace has $13,524 to give away with their jackpot. That's going to be happening on Saturday, June the 6th. 37 cards left in the deck. And yes, $13,524 up for grabs. Still money to be won here. And you can get those tickets at the Pomkit Community Center where they do the draw Saturdays at 7:30. Monastery Petrican, Gary's Grocers, Hawthorne Convenience, Highland Home Building Center, McDonald's Convenience, and Ross Screen Print. You can get all those tickets and get them all ready for Pomkit Chase the Ace coming up this Saturday at 7:30.
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3: The following is a notice from the town of Antigonish. Construction on the Bay Street project continues on the east end of Main Street. Traffic control will be in place from 7 p.m. to 7 a.m. each evening. The town of Antigonish apologizes for any inconveniences this work may cause and appreciates your patience as they work to finish the project.
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Good afternoon from the XFM Newsroom. I'm Matt Draper. Voters in the new provincial riding of Shittacamp, Margaries, Pleasant Bay will find out this week who will be on the ballot in this month's by-election. Wednesday is nomination day. Candidates wishing to run must have their nomination papers filed with the returning office by 2 p.m. on Wednesday. Registered voters will receive a personalized voter information card in the mail on where and when they can vote. Two community polls will be available prior to election day to make it easier for those in Margaries and Pleasant Bay to cast ballots. The polls will be open from Thursday, June 11th to Saturday, June 13th from 9 a.m. to 6 p.m. at St. Patrick's Parish Hall in East Margaree and the Whale Interpretive Center in Pleasant Bay. Voters in other areas can vote early at the returning office at 51 Old Cabot Trail Road in Grand Etang. Election day is June 23rd. Voting that day will be open from 8 a.m. to 8 p.m. More information on the by-election can be found at the Elections Nova Scotia website at electionsnovascotia.ca. RCMP in Nova Scotia have charged a 38-year-old Millbrook man with drug and tobacco offenses after a traffic stop. Police say they noticed a dodged Ram with tinted front windows and pulled it over in Goffs near the Halifax Airport on Thursday morning. They say they seized unstamped tobacco, including 60,000 cigarettes and 17,000 cigars, along with illegal cannabis. The driver's truck was seized under the Excise Act. The 42nd annual IWK Telethon broke its fundraising record on the weekend. The event in support of Halifax's IWK Health Center raised more than $9.1 million on Sunday. Donations support the most urgent needs of the Children's Hospital, including new equipment, technology, research, and facilities. In XFM weather, there is a frost advisory in effect. Today, sun and cloud with a high of 14 and a UV index of high. Tonight, partly cloudy with a chance of showers overnight with a low of plus 2 with patchy frost. Tomorrow, mainly cloudy with a chance of showers and a risk of thunder shower with a high of 14 and a UV index of moderate. Currently in New Glasgow, it's 14 degrees. In Port Hawkesbury, it's 10 degrees. And in Antigonish, it is 11 degrees. In XFM sports, the Toronto Maple Leafs continue the reshape of their front office with the hiring of Judd Brackett as assistant general manager, Freddie Hamilton as chief of staff. Brackett spent the past 5 seasons as the Minnesota Wild's director of amateur scouting following 12 years with the Vancouver Canucks organization. A former NHL forward, Hamilton joins the original six club after earning an MBA from Yale University and working in private equity. The Stanley Cup Finals starts tomorrow night with the Carolina Hurricanes hosting the Vegas Golden Knights in Game 1. Carolina proved its mettle with a 5-game steamrolling of the Montreal Canadiens in the Eastern Conference. Vegas swept the President's Trophy-winning Colorado Avalanche in the West. The Toronto Blue Jays are off today after dropping a second straight game to the American League East rival Baltimore Orioles yesterday. Toronto returns to action tomorrow for a 3-game series in Atlanta against the Major League leading Braves. It's 2:04, the most local news and sports, anytime at 98.9xfm.ca.

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0: Canadian legend Kim Mitchell with Go For A Soda on 98.9 XFM. Some Bare Naked Ladies and Shoebox before that. Now, you may have noticed that we have started our grad pick contest there on Facebook. That's 98.9 XFM announcers. Now, to participate in that, you do have to send your image to creative@98.9xfm.ca. That is the email, creative@98.9xfm.ca. I will ask, though, because we are receiving a lot of them, as we do every year, and we love to post them. Of course, we love seeing them. Just keep in mind, if we're receiving lots of requests, that it may take some time, and quite a bit of time, for us to get that image up for you. So do be patient, but keep sending them in, because we love seeing them. Again, send them to creative@98.9xfm.ca, and be patient. You will be posted up there and entered as soon as possible. Some Michael Bolton's on the way.
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1: XFM weather, there's a frost advisory in effect this evening. For today, a mix of sun and cloud with a high near 14 and a UV index of high. Partly cloudy overnight with a chance of showers for the mainland. A low of +2 with patchy frost. For tomorrow, mainly cloudy with a chance of showers and a risk of a thundershower, a high of 14 with a moderate UV index. And there's a look at your forecast on 98.9 XFM.

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0: 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Neil Diamond with Forever in Blue Jeans. Shadow cruising along with you this Monday, June the 1st. The annual yard sale at the Blue Nose Curling Club is going to be happening for June the 5th, this Friday, coming up there from 9 a.m. to noon. And then on a Saturday, they also have that available there. On Friday, they're also going to have some evening hours, I should mention, from 6 to 8:30 p.m. Now, they're asking for donations accepted all the way through the 2nd, 3rd, and 4th. Of course, please no mattresses, tires, broken equipment, or broken electronics. Anything broken, right? They're not looking for anything like that. Gently used or new, of course, they will take that. And it's the club's annual yard sale coming up for this Friday and Saturday. Big fundraiser for the club. So go, and if you have stuff to donate, donate. And if you have some stuff that you want to purchase, that's a great place to do it. Happening this Friday and Saturday at the Blue Nose Curling Club in New Glasgow.
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0: Good afternoon from the XFM Newsroom. I'm Matt Draper. In XFM News, Antigonish County Warden Nicholas McGinnis offered his thoughts on the municipality's recently approved budget. Speaking about the tax rates, McGinnis said maintaining the status quo was top of mind when they started deliberations. He said there was funding going to several initiatives and infrastructure developments.
1: When council came into office almost 2 years ago, we went through a strategic planning process. I'm happy to say that not only did we make a plan, but we're sticking to it and implementing it with important investments in water and sewer developments.
0: Some items include the next phase of the active transportation corridor, including a cycle track and multi-use path from James Street to the Eddington Forks roundabout, a feasibility study and environmental assessment for a new sewer treatment plant, and accessibility upgrades to the municipal office. McGinnis also noted council approved the purchase of two properties close to a well field in Lower South River, calling them long-term investments for the protection of the watershed area while also offering potential for expansion for water services elsewhere. New rules for bar security staff took effect today across Nova Scotia, a month after a Halifax bouncer was sentenced to 4 years in prison for killing a patron during a struggle. The new regulations come in response to several bar-related incidents, including the December 2022 death of Ryan Sawyer, who was put into a two-minute chokehold by a bouncer at the Halifax Ale House. Under the new rules, security staff at all licensed establishments must undergo a criminal record check and provide the results to their employer, and they must complete training in security and responsible alcohol use. As well, they must perform their duties without compromising public safety. A new report from BMO is predicting a modest lift in gross domestic product in Canada due to the 2026 FIFA World Cup. In an interview, BMO chief economist Doug Porter says the lift will be driven by tourism and hospitality spending. The report says gains from tourism were estimated to come in at between $1 billion and $1 billion and $5 billion, while increasing spending among residents is estimated between $500 million and $1.5 billion. The gains could translate to a 0.1% point bump in Canada's quarterly GDP split between the second and third quarters. In XFM weather, there is a frost advisory in effect. Today, sun and cloud, high of 14 with a UV index of high. Tonight, partly cloudy, chance of showers overnight with a low of plus 2 with patchy frost. Tomorrow, mainly cloudy with a chance of showers and a risk of thundershower with a high of 14 and a UV index of moderate. Currently in New Glasgow, it's 14 degrees. In Port Hawkesbury, it's 9 degrees. And in Antigonish, it is 11 degrees. In XFM Sports, the Toronto Maple Leafs continue to reshape their front office with hiring Judd Brackett as assistant general manager and Freddie Hamilton as chief of staff. Brackett spent the past five seasons as the Minnesota Wild's director of amateur scouting following 12 years with the Vancouver Canucks organization. A former NHL forward, Hamilton joins the original six club after earning an MBA from Yale University and working in private equity. The Stanley Cup final starts tomorrow night with the Carolina Hurricanes hosting the Vegas Golden Knights in Game 1. Carolina proved its mettle with a five-game steamrolling of the Montreal Canadiens in the Eastern Conference final. Vegas, meanwhile, swept the President's Trophy-winning Colorado Avalanche in the West. Premier League icon James Milner announced his retirement, bringing an end to a record-breaking career that saw him make 658 appearances in England's top soccer division and win a full set of trophies at club level. The 40-year-old midfielder played for Liverpool, Manchester City, Aston Villa, Newcastle, and Leeds across 24 seasons. It's 3:04, the most local news and sports, anytime at 98.9xfm.ca.

industry. You're gonna take on the world someday. You got blood on your face, a big disgrace, waving your banner all over the place. We

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Nothing but hits.

0: Some Bryan Adams there for you. 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Luke Combs, When It Rains, It Pours before that. And boy, does it ever. Lots of rain in the forecast. Not the worst thing, though, of course. I shouldn't say in the forecast, in this future, in the past there. Obviously, we have been had some dry, dry summers. So a little bit of rain goes a long way. And definitely, we could possibly use some more of it. Want to avoid that fire season as much as possible. For Sunday, however, you've got making moments for more moments at home. It's the ALS Walk Strong. It's going to be open for 11:30 a.m. for registration at Columbus Field. Free entry. The walk will officially happen for noon. However, again, this Sunday for noon at Columbus Field, be there for 11:30 and do that walk for ALS. You can also sign up online at ALSNBNS.ca. I've got more hits coming up this afternoon for you. Kicking off with some Jan Arden and Insensitive.
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11: XFM weather, there's a frost advisory in effect this evening. For today, a mix of sun and cloud with a high near 14 and a UV index of high. Partly cloudy overnight with a chance of showers for the mainland. A low of +2 with patchy frost. For tomorrow, mainly cloudy with a chance of showers and a risk of a thundershower, a high of 14 with a moderate UV index. And there's a look at your forecast on 98.9 XFM.

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0: 98.9 XFM with Smash Mouth. Then the morning comes. Some Terry Kelly and Mama Likes to Rock and Roll before that. Make sure you're getting that fundraiser ticket for restoring the cathedral ceiling. And that's the St. Ninian Parish Foundation doing that. Tickets are $50 for the Ford Bronco. Last Friday of this month is the draw date, June 27th. Somebody's going to win that Ford Bronco. Could be you. Could be you. Make sure you get your tickets there. It's going to be happening 5 p.m. St. Ninian Place. Big draw for a big prize. Tickets are sold at the following locations, including the parish office, the farmer's market on Saturdays, of course, and English 5 to a dollar, Hawthorne Convenience. You got Home Hardware, Building Supplies, Hometown Mini Mart, a ton of different places. Wherever you're getting them, make sure you get them right away. They're going to sell out. There's only 2,000 of these tickets in circulation. I don't know how many have been sold already, but it's been going on for at least a month now. So you're going to want to get your ticket sooner rather than later to get in on the Ford Bronco and, of course, help restore the cathedral's ceiling.
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Good afternoon from the XFM Newsroom. I'm Matt Craver. In XFM News, voters in the new provincial riding of Shedecamp Margaree's Pleasant Bay will find out this week who will be on the ballot in this month's by-election. Wednesday is nomination day. Candidates wishing to run must have their nomination papers filed with the returning office by 2 p.m. Wednesday. Registered voters will receive a personalized voter information card in the mail on where and when they can vote. Two community polls will be available prior to election day to make it easier for those in the Margaree's and Pleasant Bay to cast ballots. The polls will be open from Thursday, June 11th to Saturday, June 13th from 9 a.m. to 6 p.m. at St. Patrick's Parish Hall in East Margaree and the Whale Interpretive Center in Pleasant Bay. Voters in other areas can vote early at the returning office at 51 Old Cabot Trail Road in Grand Etang. Election day is June 23rd. Voting that day will be open from 8 a.m. to 8 p.m. More information on the by-election can be found at the Elections Nova Scotia website at electionsnovascotia.ca. RCMP in Nova Scotia have charged a 38-year-old Millbrook man with drug and tobacco offenses after a traffic stop. Police say they noticed a Dodge Ram with tinted front windows and pulled it over in Goffs near Halifax Airport on Thursday morning. They say they seized unstamped tobacco, including 60,000 cigarettes and 17,000 cigars, along with illegal cannabis. The driver's truck was seized under the Excise Act. Health organizations urging the federal government to bring down nicotine use among Canadians to less than 5% of the population by 2045. Les Hagen, executive director of Action on Smoking and Health, says nicotine use has grown exponentially among Canadians aged 25 and under. Hagen says some reports suggest vaping creates a nicotine pathway in the brain that could make youth more susceptible to start smoking cigarettes. He demands stricter measures against vaping products, such as flavor restrictions, more health warnings on packaging, and a ban on online sales. In XFM weather, there is a frost advisory in effect. Tonight, partly cloudy with a chance of showers overnight with a low of plus 2 with patchy frost. Tomorrow, mainly cloudy with a chance of showers and a risk of thundershower with a high of 14. Currently in New Glasgow, it's 15 degrees. In Port Hawkesbury, it's 10 degrees. And in Antigonish, it is 12 degrees. In XFM Sports, the Toronto Maple Leafs continued the reshape of their front office with hiring Judd Brackett as assistant general manager and Freddie Hamilton as chief of staff. Brackett spent the last five seasons as the Minnesota Wild's director of amateur scouting, following 12 years with the Vancouver Canucks organization. A former NHL forward, Hamilton joins the original six club after earning an MBA from Yale University and working in private equity. The Stanley Cup final starts tomorrow night with the Carolina Hurricanes hosting the Vegas Golden Knights in Game 1. Carolina proved its mettle with a five-game steamrolling of the Montreal Canadiens in the Eastern Conference final. Vegas swept the President's Trophy-winning Colorado Avalanche in the West. The Toronto Blue Jays are off today after dropping a second straight game to American League East rival Baltimore Orioles yesterday. Toronto returns to action for a three-game series in Atlanta against the Major League-leading Atlanta Braves. It's 4:03, the most local news and sports, anytime at 98.9xfm.ca.

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0: Simon Collins with Unconditional, 98.9 XFM, sitting at 419 this Monday, and it's time to take a look at what's on the town. 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
0: XFM weather, there's a frost advisory in effect this evening. Partly cloudy overnight with a chance of showers for the mainland. Northwest wind becoming light this evening with a low of +2 and patchy frost. For tomorrow, showers with a risk of a thundershower in the afternoon. Wind becoming east gusting to 40 kilometers per hour with a high near 14 and a low UV index. Mainly cloudy with a risk of thundershowers early in the evening with an overnight low of +5. And there's a look at your forecast on 98.9 XFM.

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0: 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You can go ahead and support those repairs and those funds by donating through their GoFundMe page or through Facebook. They can be reached there. If you don't have either of those options, you can email at camproderickns@gmail.com, or you can buy a campfire blanket badge available from committee members. They're only $10, with all the proceeds directly supporting the camp. So many ways to support them, of course, as they go through those repairs and continue to keep that camp in working order for local youth and their families. Go out there and support them in any way that you can.
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0: XFM weather, there's a frost advisory in effect this evening. Partly cloudy overnight with a chance of showers for the mainland. Northwest wind becoming light this evening with a low of +2 and patchy frost. For tomorrow, showers with a risk of a thundershower in the afternoon. Wind becoming east gusting to 40 kilometers per hour with a high near 14 and a low UV index. Mainly cloudy with a risk of thundershowers early in the evening with an overnight low of +5. And there's a look at your forecast on 98.9 XFM.

0: That was the Steve Miller Band with Swingtown on 98.9 XFM. Some Blue Rodeo with House of Dreams before that. As you're watching the clock for 5 o'clock here, make sure you're heading over to Facebook, 98.9 XFM Announcers, because tomorrow is the Party 410 brought to you by Pita Pit and Goji's. I get to give that away on Tuesdays between 4 and 5. So coming up tomorrow during this hour, you're going to find out who the lucky winner is of that. To qualify, of course, you have to comment, like, and share on the post pinned right at the top there. Nice and easy for you. Do that, and you're all qualified up for that Party for 10. You could be the next lucky winner. We've got Matt Draper coming up for 5 o'clock with your information news update. Before that, some Tracy Chapman and Fast Car.
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1: In XFM News, the Southwest Nova RCMP Major Crime Unit is investigating a suspicious death in Antigonish County. On May 31st at approximately 8:25 p.m., Antigonish County District RCMP responded to a report of a residential fire in Upper Big Tracadie. After the fire was extinguished, officers found a deceased man nearby on the property. The investigation is ongoing, led by the Southwest Nova MCU. Investigators are working with the Nova Scotia Medical Examiner's Service and the Office of the Fire Marshal. Further information will be shared as it becomes available. At this time, officers do not believe that this suspicious death is associated to the May 21st homicide in West Arm Tracadie. Anyone with information that could support the investigation is asked to contact RCMP Southwest Nova Major Crime Unit at 902-365-3120. To remain anonymous, call Nova Scotia Crime Stoppers toll-free at 1-800-222-TIPS. Submit a secure web tip at crimestoppers.ns.ca or use the P3 Tips app. Antigonish County Warden Nicholas McGinnis offered his thoughts on the municipality's recently approved budget. The budget at around $22.6 million also maintains the residential and commercial tax rates at 85 cents and $1.43 per $100 of assessment, respectively, along with a sewer rate increase to $325 per year. Speaking about the tax rates, McGinnis said maintaining the status quo was top of mind when they started deliberations. He said there was funding going to several initiatives and infrastructure developments.
4: When council came into office almost 2 years ago, we went through a strategic planning process. I'm happy to say that not only did we make a plan, but we're sticking to it and implementing it with important investments in water and sewer developments.
1: Some items include the next phase of the active transportation corridor, including a cycle track and multi-use path from James Street to the Eddington Forks roundabout, a feasibility study and environmental assessment for a new sewer treatment plant, and an accessible upgrades to the municipal office. McGinnis also noted council approved the purchase of two properties close to a well field in Lower South River, calling them long-term investments for the protection of the watershed area while also... Voters in the new provincial riding of Shedicamp, Margaries, Pleasant Bay will find out this week who will be on the ballot in this month's by-election. Wednesday is nomination day. Candidates wishing to run must have their nomination papers filed with the returning office by 2 p.m. on Wednesday. Registered voters will receive a personalized voter information card in the mail on where and when they can vote. Two community polls will be available prior to election day to make it easier for those in the Margaries and Pleasant Bay to cast ballots. The polls will be open from Thursday, June 11th to Saturday, June 13th from 9 a.m. to 6 p.m. at St. Patrick's Parish Hall in East Margaree and the Whale Interpretive Center in Pleasant Bay. Voters in other areas can vote early at the returning office at 51 Old Cabot Trail Road in Grand Etang. Election day is June 23rd. Voting that day will be open from 8 a.m. to 8 p.m. More information on the by-election can be found at the Elections Nova Scotia website at electionsnovascotia.ca. A man who found his brother dead during the 2020 mass shooting in Nova Scotia has died by suicide after struggling with post-traumatic stress disorder for years. Clinton Ellison's suicide in Fredericton on May 19th was confirmed by his stepfather, Wayne Smith. Smith says Ellison was traumatized by the shooting that claimed the lives of 22 people in 2020, adding that his stepson's mental health got progressively worse. Ellison and his brother, Corey Ellison, were in Portapique visiting their father on April 18, 2020, when they heard a gunshot and saw flames from one of the homes the gunman had set on fire. Corey Ellison went outside to see what was going on and was fatally shot by the gunman. Clinton Allison went looking for his brother a short time later and found his body by the road. He ran into the woods where he hid for several hours until police found him. New rules for bar security staff took effect today across Nova Scotia, a month after a Halifax bouncer was sentenced to 4 years in prison for killing a patron during a struggle. The new regulations come in response to several bar-related incidents, including the December 2022 death of Ryan Sawyer, who was put into a two-minute chokehold by a bouncer at the Halifax Ale House. Under the new rules, security staff at all licensed establishments must undergo a criminal record check and provide the results to their employer. They must complete training in security and responsible alcohol use. As well, they must perform their duties without compromising public safety. Nova Scotia is accepting applications for its Emergency Services Provider Fund, which helps volunteer emergency response organizations purchase equipment and improve operations. Organizations such as volunteer fire departments, search and rescue teams, and hazardous materials units can apply for up to $30,000 with applications open until July 31st. Eligible purchases include protective gear, firefighting equipment, communication systems, rescue tools, and emergency power supplies. A separate regional funding stream offering up to $200,000 for larger projects, equipment, and training initiatives will open from September 1st to October 31st. 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
1: In XFM weather, tonight, partly cloudy, chance of showers overnight for Pictou and Antigonish counties with a low of 4. Tomorrow, mainly cloudy with a chance of showers late in the morning and afternoon for Guysborough. Showers for Pictou and Antigonish, cloudy with a few showers beginning in the afternoon for Cape Breton. A risk of thunder showers with a high of 14. In the extended forecast, Wednesday, sun and cloud for Guysborough and Cape Breton. Sunny for Pictou and Antigonish with a high of 17. Thursday, sun and cloud for the mainland, sunny for Cape Breton with a high of 27. And Friday, sun and cloud with a high of 24. Currently in New Glasgow, it's 15 degrees. In Port Hawkesbury, it's 10 degrees. And in Antigonish, it is 13 degrees.
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1: In XFM Sports, the Toronto Maple Leafs continued to reshape their front office with the hiring of Judd Brackett as assistant general manager and Freddie Hamilton as chief of staff. Brackett spent the past five seasons as the Minnesota Wild's director of amateur scouting, following 12 years with the Vancouver Canucks organization. A former forward in the NHL, Hamilton joins the original six club after earning an MBA from Yale and working in private equity. The Stanley Cup Final starts tomorrow night with the Carolina Hurricanes hosting the Vegas Golden Knights in Game 1. Carolina proved its mettle with a five-game steamrolling of the Montreal Canadiens in the Eastern Conference Final. Vegas swept the President's Trophy winning Colorado Avalanche in the West. The Toronto Blue Jays are off today after dropping a second straight game to American League East rival Baltimore Orioles yesterday. Toronto returns to action tomorrow for a three-game set in Atlanta against the Major League leading Braves. It's 510, the most local news in sports, anytime at 98.9xfm.ca.

0: Good evening, 99 XFM. That was Jane Weldon with Rush Hour. Hopefully you're not stuck in too much traffic. I know things can be a little bit frustrating, especially here in town, Antigonish. Lots of closed roads, lots of construction. But let's keep in mind that it should be done as soon as possible. Of course, give lots of patience to the people around you. We're all trying to get home safely. If you got some time on your way home, you might want to consider stopping to get your Antigonish Legion Chase the Ace ticket this evening, because the jackpot for June the 5th on Friday is up to $33,778. That's right, $33,778 up for grabs this Friday. They do the draw every Friday at 7:30 until that ace is drawn. 33 cards left in the deck. You can get them right at the Antigonish Legion Lounge, McDonald's Convenience, McGinnis Barbershop, Canadian Tire Gas Bar, and McDonald Chrysler. Wherever you're getting them, get them quickly and go ahead and play Legion Chase the Ace coming up for Friday.
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0: XFM weather, there's a frost advisory in effect this evening. Partly cloudy overnight with a chance of showers for the mainland. Northwest wind becoming light this evening with a low plus 2 and patchy frost. For tomorrow, showers with a risk of a thundershower in the afternoon. Wind becoming east, gusting to 40 kilometers per hour with a high near 14 and a low UV index. Mainly cloudy with a risk of thundershowers early in the evening with an overnight low of plus 5. And there's a look at your forecast on 98.9 XFM.

0: Roxette with Dangerous, The Clash, and Train in Vain before that on 98.9 XFM. And if you have a chance, make sure you're signing up for the Special Olympics volunteers. They're looking for volunteers coming up for this July 3rd and 5th next month there. And it is going to be the Special Olympics being hosted at St. FX University. That's the Nova Scotia Provincial Summer Games there. Calling for those volunteers. You can get more info at SpecialOlympicsNS.ca or email Krista Wadman. That's K-W-A-D-M-A-N at SpecialOlympicsNS.ca to sign up for that. Of course, there is going to be over 900 athletes and coaches there, all for the 2026 Special Olympics Nova Scotia Provincial Summer Games happening July 3rd and 5th at the St. FX University. A great way to participate in your community. More hits on the way here. I've got some Gino Vannelli coming up after the break.
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0: XFM weather. There's a frost advisory in effect this evening. Partly cloudy overnight with a chance of showers for the mainland. Northwest wind becoming light this evening with a low of +2 and patchy frost. For tomorrow, showers with a risk of a thundershower in the afternoon. Wind becoming east, gusting to 40 kilometers per hour with a high near 14 and a low UV index. Mainly cloudy with a risk of thundershowers early in the evening with an overnight low of +5. And there's a look at your forecast on 98.9 XFM.

0: Gordon Lightfoot, if you could read my mind on 98.9 XFM, nothing but hits. Good evening, my name's Shadow. Thank you for cruising along with me this Monday, June the 1st. It's been an absolute pleasure kicking off the week right. Remember, it's World Oceans Day week there with World Oceans Day happening on June the 6th. So go out there and celebrate any way that you can. Get informed. That's the big thing that we can do for ourselves in this time. I've got lots more hits coming up with you. Some Peter Gabriel with Big Time and In Excess after that. Matt Dripper's on the way with your information news update for 6 p.m. And of course, you've got the Country Top 40 after that with Casey Clark. You have yourself a great evening.
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0: Good evening from the XFM newsroom. I'm Matt Draper for Leslie's Finery.
1: You can feel the change in the air. 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
0: In XFM News, the Southwest Nova RCMP Major Crime Unit is investigating a suspicious death in Antigonish County. On May 31st at approximately 8:25 p.m., Antigonish County District RCMP responded to a report of a residential fire in Upper Big Tracadie. After the fire was extinguished, officers found a deceased man nearby on the property. The investigation is ongoing, led by the Southwest Nova MCU. Investigators are working with the Nova Scotia Medical Examiner Service and the Office of the Fire Marshal. Further information will be shared as it becomes available. At this time, officers do not believe that this suspicious death is associated to the May 21st homicide in West Arm Tracadie. Anyone with information that could support this investigation is asked to contact RCMP Southwest Nova Major Crime Unit at 902-365-3120. To remain anonymous, call Nova Scotia Crime Stoppers toll-free at 1-800-222-TIPS, submit a secure web tip at crimestoppers.ns.ca, or use the P3TIPS app. Antigonish County Warden Nicholas McGinnis offered his thoughts on the municipality's recently approved budget. The budget at around $22.6 million also maintains the residential and commercial tax rates at 85 cents and $1.43 per $100 of assessment, respectively, along with a sewer rate increase to $325 per year. Speaking about the tax rates, McGinnis said maintaining the status quo was top of mind when they started deliberations. He said there is funding going to several initiatives and infrastructure developments.
3: When council came into office almost 2 years ago, we went through a strategic planning process. I'm happy to say that not only did we make a plan, but we're sticking to it and implementing it with important investments in water and sewer developments.
0: McGinnis also noted council approved the purchase of two properties close to a well field in Lower South River, calling them long-term investments for the protection of the watershed area, while also offering potential for expansion for water services elsewhere. In XFM weather tonight, partly cloudy, chance of showers overnight for Pictou and Antigonish. Tomorrow, mainly cloudy with a chance of showers late in the morning and afternoon for Guysboro. Showers for Pictou and Antigonish, cloudy with a chance of showers beginning in the afternoon for Cape Breton. A risk of thunder showers with a high of 14. Currently in New Glasgow, it's 15 degrees. In Pittsburgh, it's 10 degrees. And in Antigonish, it is 12 degrees. In XFM sports, the Stanley Cup final starts tomorrow night with the Carolina Hurricanes hosting the Vegas Golden Knights in Game 1. Carolina proved its mettle with a five-game steamrolling of the Montreal Canadiens in the Eastern Conference. Vegas swept the President's Trophy winning Colorado Avalanche in the West. The Toronto Blue Jays are off today after dropping a second straight game to American League East rival Baltimore Orioles yesterday. Toronto returns to action tomorrow for a three-game series in Atlanta against the Major League leading Braves. It's 6:04, the most local news and sports, anytime at 98.9xfm.ca.
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10: Counting down the biggest songs in Canada on the last weekend of May. Can you believe it? Like, this is nutty already. We have about a month left or less for the majority of kids in school. And then summer holidays. Yikes. On the way, new music from Tyler Hubbard. Kane Brown picks out the best in country music. And will Riley Green stay put at number one for a second week in a row? That and more coming up. First, though, the top three songs in the nation. Last week at number three, it's Tucker Wetmore with Brunette. Number two, Ella Langley with Be Her.
11: Be her so bad, it hurts so bad, it hurts.
10: and new at number one last week, Riley Green with Change My Mind. Will Riley hold on to that number one spot for a second week in a row? Let's kick it off with a Hubby and White duo. This is Rosewood Ave and Leaving Town.
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0: moving up 1 to 39. It's Nate Smith with Tyler Hubbard with After Midnight. Another re-entry back to the countdown is the Chris Buck Band with 1 2-step, and the timing is so perfect as a busy run for Chris Buck and his band is coming up in June with dates in Nanoose Bay, Victoria, and Lake Country just outside of Kelowna. Back to the countdown. This is Chris Buck Band with 1 2-step.
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0: 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Worth Your Wild. That's Russell Dickerson. Well, if you're getting your summer playlist together, don't forget to add this Carrie banger. Carrie tells us more about the song Southbound. 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
2: Counting down the biggest songs in Canada. Thanks again for allowing us to do that at Casey Clark on any of our socials. You can just slide into our DMs. Okay, pausing the countdown for a sec. Take a look at your Nashville rap, Carrie Underwood. She knew she had a summer smash when back in 2019 she recorded Southbound. But according to Carrie, she was very careful on when she wanted to release it.
3: I could see when I was like letting everybody hear it, I could see wheels turning. And I was like, I feel like we're gonna have to wait till next year when we can really like hit summer for it to like be a fun summer song. If we like do anything with it now, it's gonna be too late.
2: She is super smart. Back to the countdown and climbing up three spots. This is newcomer Evan Burson and South Side of Sober.
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0: 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He's up one spot with Rear View.
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0: Chris Stapleton, two shows in Canada. Actually, three shows in Canada, only two locations. Vancouver, July 22nd, and Toronto, August 6th, and then again, September the 1st. Post Malone Big Ass Stadium Tour with Jelly Roll in Toronto, June the 16th, and two shows in Edmonton, July 24th and 25th. Luke Combs, two nights in Toronto, coming up June 5th and 6th. Bailey Zimmerman's Different Night Same Rodeo Tour in Abbotsford on June the 10th, Kelowna June the 11th, Edmonton on the 13th, June 18th in Toronto, June the 19th in London, Ontario, and Ottawa June 20th. Big Valley Jamboree, July 30th to August 2nd, with Riley Green, Chase Rice, Cameron Whitcomb, Keith Urban, Nate Smith, and a whole bunch more. Anti-Ganesh Music Festival in Nova Scotia on the weekend of August 7th and 8th. They welcome Stephen Lee Olsen. You can get your tickets online right now. One of the biggest festivals out there, the YQM Country Fest, August 27th to 29th in Dieppe, New Brunswick, outside of Moncton, Post Malone, Jake Owen, Justin Moore, Zach Top, Old Dominion, and this guy, Eric Church. Here's Springsteen.
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0: number 34 again this week. That is Casey Musgraves with Dry Spell. You can catch Casey Musgraves in Toronto August the 24th. John Party's take on the new sound of country is coming up next.
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1: We are counting down the best in country music this week. Appreciate you hanging out. It's at Casey Clark on any of our socials. We have dedications requests coming up in a bit here as well. Pausing the countdown for a sec, take a look at your Nashville rap. Well, there's a lot of talk about 90s country music and how traditional it was. However, 90s country didn't look like 80s country, which didn't look like 70s country, which again didn't look like 60s country. You get the picture. And so does John Party.
2: I think country music has always been like Velcro, that you just stick, you know, rip and stick whatever styles are cool, or, you know, I like this, but I'm going to make it like country. 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
0: Shining the spotlight on one of my favorite songs, Chris Jansen and Buy Me a Boat. It's off the 2015 album, Buy Me a Boat. The song has been certified over 4 times platinum. Chris says the song came to him quickly because he just wrote about things that he loves.
2: I mean this with a humble heart. It's kind of a classic of its time. Like everyone knows it seems to play when every country audience you play for, they're like, oh, I know that song. And even people who don't know my face know the song. It's crazy.
0: Pretty easy, right? Number one song going back to 2015. 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

0: Big mover of the week, up 8 spots to number 31, is Jason Alding with Don't Tell on Me. Well, Luke Combs does some deep thinking on making music. We'll tell you more when the countdown continues.
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1: From the XFM Newsroom, I'm Matt Draper. The Southwest Nova RCMP Major Crime Unit is investigating a suspicious death in Antigonish County. On May 31st, at approximately 8:25 p.m., Antigonish County District RCMP responded to a report of a residential fire in Upper Big Tracadie. After the fire was extinguished, officers found a deceased man nearby on the property. The investigation is ongoing, led by the Southwest Nova MCU. Investigators are working with the Nova Scotia Medical Examiner's Service and the Office of the Fire Marshal. Further information will be shared as it becomes available. At this time, officers do not believe that this suspicious death is associated to the May 21st homicide in West Arm Tracadie. Anyone with information that could support this investigation is asked to contact the RCMP Southwest Nova Major Crime Unit at 902-365-3120. To remain anonymous, call Nova Scotia Crime Stoppers toll-free at 1-800-222-TIPS. Submit a secure web tip at crimestoppers.ns.ca or use the P3 Tips app. Antigonish County Warden Nicholas McGinnis offered his thoughts on the municipality's recently approved budget. The budget at around $22.6 million also maintains the residential and commercial tax rates at 85 cents and $1.43 per $100 of assessment, respectively, along with a sewer rate increase to $325 per year. Speaking about the tax rates, McGinnis said maintaining the status quo was top of mind when they started deliberations. He said there was funding going to several initiatives and infrastructure developments. Some items include the next phase of the active transportation corridor, including a cycle track and multi-use path from James Street to the Addington Forks roundabout, a feasibility study and environmental assessment for a new sewer treatment plant, and accessibility upgrades to the municipal office. The most local news and sports, anytime at 98.9xfm.ca.
2: XFM weather, there's a frost advisory in effect this evening. Partly cloudy overnight with a chance of showers for the mainland. Northwest wind becoming light this evening with a low plus 2 and patchy frost. For tomorrow, showers with a risk of a thundershower in the afternoon. Wind becoming east gusting to 40 kilometers per hour with a high near 14 and a low UV index. Mainly cloudy with a risk of thundershowers early in the evening with an overnight low of plus 5. And there's a look at your forecast on 98.9 XFM.
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4: Good to have you along as we get to count down the biggest songs in Canada this week. It's at Casey Clark on any of our socials. We're going to get to some dedications and requests in a few more minutes here. Okay, despite all the success that has come with Luke Combs, he's pretty egoless when you think about it. Here's Luke talking about the reasons why he makes music.
5: You know, I don't know quite the answer yet, but I've been really trying to think about why have I been doing the things that I've been doing. You know what I mean? Like, why was it important for me to make this record? Obviously, I want to give people the music that they want to hear, and I love doing it. I love singing. I love playing shows. I do. But then you're wondering, like, man, is this like an egotistical pursuit? Like, am I doing this all to, like, satisfy some part of myself that needs validation? Or I don't think that it's that. I'm always trying to take stock and like make sure I'm not doing things for the wrong reason.
4: Climbing up two spots this week, this is Luke Combs with Be By You.
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0: number 29 this week. That's Tebe. He's climbing one spot with That's Gonna Leave a Memory.
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0: Dedications, requests, also comments and questions on the countdown. It's at Casey Clark. Casey at CaseyClark.ca is our email as well. Headed over to Maddie in Moncton, New Brunswick, listening to us on New Country 96.9. Maddie says that her and her friends in high school were all in Florida Georgia Line. Brings back so many great memories. And she's super excited about the rumors of them getting back together. She says, I'm totally team FGL. Here you go, Maddie. She wants to hear Florida Georgia Line and Smooth.
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0: down 6-28 this week. It's Morgan Wallen with Post Malone, and I ain't coming back. Okay, Zach Taub, not real comfy with fame. We'll tell you more when the countdown continues.
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1: Good to have you hanging out. Will Riley Green hold on to that number one spot for yet another week? That's still to come up. Okay, over to Zach Top, and his aw shucks demeanor is pretty charming. And when it comes to his fame, though, Zach, not really comfortable with it.
2: If I could play to 15,000 people a night and make these records and have nobody knew who I was, I would take that. But, you know, you get a little fame along with it, and that's fine, too. And I'm grateful for all the things that come with it, I guess.
1: Zach is working across this country this summer, July 15th in Saskatoon, July 16th in Edmonton, August 6th in Toronto, August 7th in Ottawa, August 27th at the YQM Country Fest in Dieppe, New Brunswick, and September 1st back in Toronto. This is Zach Top with South of Sanity.
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0: 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Number 26.
1: Wouldn't trade this Tyler for a stone cold $1 million. My green all comes blue collar and I'm all good with that.

0: is the second song in the countdown, and this one is Don't. It's down one spot to 26. While he has a very real Canadian tour story ahead of him, the Different Night, Same Rodeo Tour, it's alive. Abbotsford, June the 10th, then Kelowna, June the 11th, Edmonton on the 13th, Toronto on the 18th, a few more dates around that. He slides two spots this week. This is Bailey Zimmerman with Chevy Silverado.
1: Why? Number 25.

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0: Rocky Mountain Low.
1: Megan Patrick makes the right decision. We got more for you when the countdown continues.
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1: Thanks again for taking the time to hang out with us. We appreciate that. This week's next big thing is just around the corner. First, though, the personal story is bigger than the chart story this week. Megan Patrick recently announced that she was canceling the remainder of her 2026 tour to focus on her health during her pregnancy. After sharing that she and her husband, Mitchell Tenpenny, are expecting their first child, little baby girl, she just wanted to shut things down. That is definitely the right decision. Slipping down 9 spots this week, it's a future mama, Megan Patrick. Here's Safe Place to Break.
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1: Let's shine a spotlight on newcomer Brock Phillips. His previously released debut song, Something Else, was named one of Holler's best new country songs. Now, Brock relocated to Nashville back in 2024. He attended Berklee College of Music in Boston, gigged all over Vancouver, and he is now earning himself the mark. He actually has a publishing deal as well with Big Loud Publishing and a record deal with Local Hay Records. That's Dallas Smith and Friends. This is the second single of his career so far to make it to the countdown, at least. It's Brock Phillips. It's called Rich Man. And it's this week's next big thing.
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0: climbing three spots this week to number 21. It's Tyler Joe Miller with Under the Influence. Well, hang tight. We head into the top 20 on the countdown when we continue.
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1: From the XFM Newsroom, I'm Matt Draper. The Southwest Nova RCMP Major Crime Unit is investigating a suspicious death in Antigonish County. On May 31st, at approximately 8:25 p.m., Antigonish County District RCMP responded to a report of a residential fire in Upper Big Tracadie. After the fire was extinguished, officers found a deceased man nearby on the property. The investigation is ongoing, led by the Southwest Nova MCU. Investigators are working with the Nova Scotia Medical Examiner Service and the Office of the Fire Marshal. Further information will be shared as it becomes available. At this time, officers do not believe that this suspicious death is associated to the May 21st homicide in West Arm Tracadie. Anyone with information that could support this investigation is asked to contact the RCMP Southwest Nova Major Crime Unit at 902-365-3120. To remain anonymous, call Nova Scotia Crime Stoppers toll-free at 1-800-222-TIPS. Submit a secure web tip at crimestoppers.ns.ca or use the P3 TIPS app. Antigonish County Warden Nicholas McGinnis offered his thoughts on the municipality's recently approved budget. The budget, at around $22.6 million, also maintains the residential and commercial tax rates at 85 cents and $1.43 per $100 of assessment, respectively, along with a sewer rate increase to $325 per year. Speaking about the tax rates, McGinnis said maintaining the status quo was top of mind when they started deliberations. He said there was funding going to several initiatives and infrastructure developments. Some items include the next phase of the active transportation corridor, including a cycle track and multi-use path from James Street to the Addington Forks roundabout, a feasibility study and environmental assessment for a new sewer treatment plant, and accessibility upgrades to the municipal office. The most local news and sports, anytime at 98.9xfm.ca.
2: XFM weather, there's a frost advisory in effect this evening. Partly cloudy overnight with a chance of showers for the mainland. Northwest wind becoming light this evening with a low of +2 and patchy frost. For tomorrow, showers with a risk of a thundershower in the afternoon. Wind becoming east gusting to 40 kilometers per hour with a high near 14 and a low UV index. Mainly cloudy with a risk of thundershowers early in the evening with an overnight low of +5. And there's a look at your forecast on 98.9 XFM.
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8: Counting down the biggest songs in Canada on the last weekend of May. Can you believe it? Like, this is nutty already. We have about a month left or less for the majority of kids in school and then summer holidays. Yikes. On the way, new music from Tyler Hubbard. Kane Brown picks out the best in country music. And will Riley Green stay put at number one for a second week in a row? That and more coming up. First, though, the top three songs in the nation. Last week at number three, it's Tucker Wetmore with Brunette. Number two, Ella Langley with Be Her. And new at number one last week, Riley Green with Change My Mind. Will Riley Green hold on to that number one spot for yet another week? We'll find out. Well, let's get to it. This is newcomer Carter Faith and Betty.
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0: Owen wriggling up 8 spots this week to 19 with Love, Hate, Love. He has a busy, busy schedule coming up, including Dolphins Country Fest in June, the Key to Bala in Ontario in July, then a fall Canadian run with dates in Victoria, Vancouver, Vernon, Calgary, Edmonton, Winnipeg, London, and Kitchener. He's busy. Holding steady this week. This is Brett Kissel with Dierks Bentley and Hurtin' Songs.
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0: Ella Langley, Morgan Wallen, I Can't Love You Anymore is number 17 this week. While it was his third wedding and her fourth wedding, we'll tell you about all the marriages with your Nashville Wrap coming up next.
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5: Some hands have held the world together. 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
1: Thanks again for taking the time out of your busy world to hang out with us. This is the last weekend in May. About a month left, or a little less, for school for most little littles, middle littles, and upper littles. Yikes. Pausing the countdown for a sec, take a look at your Nashville wrap. Well, it appears that one of the most hotly anticipated weddings in country music took place last week. According to sources, Zach Brown and his jewelry designing fiance Kendra Scott tied the knot in Greece. Reports say that it was a very intimate event with all eight of their kids there. This is Zach's third marriage and Kendra's fourth. Congratulations. Very lovely. Back to the countdown and up one spot this week. George Burge with Luke Bryan and Ride, Ride, Ride.
0: Number 16.

0: climbing 1 of 15, Sully Burroughs would put it on me.
1: From the stage to you. Yes, sir! It's the Casey Clark Country Countdown Road Notes.
0: Chris Stapleton back in Vancouver July 22nd. Toronto, two shows, August 6th and September 1st. Post Malone's Big Ass Stadium Tour with Jelly Roll, Toronto, June 16th. Two shows in Edmonton, July 24th and 25th. Luke Combs back in Toronto, June 5th and 6th. Bailey Zimmerman's Different Night Same Rodeo Tour, Abbotsford, June the 10th. Kelowna, June the 11th. In Edmonton on the 13th. June 18th in Toronto. London, Ontario, June 19th. Ottawa, June 20th. Big Valley Jamboree, July 30th, August 2nd. Riley Green, Chase Rice, Cameron Whitcomb, Keith Urban, Nate Smith, and so much more. Antti Gunnish Music Fest in Nova Scotia the weekend of August 7th and 8th. They welcome Stephen Lee Olsen. Tickets on sale right now. And the YQM Country Fest, August 27th to 29th in Dieppe, New Brunswick, outside of Moncton. This is going to be a biggie. Post Malone, Jake Owen, Zach Top, Eric Church, Old Dominion, and this guy, Justin Moore. Here's Why We Drink.
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0: Dylan Scott down six this week with what he'll never have in at number 14. Well, Dean Brody's going to be everywhere this summer, and we'll tell you more when the countdown continues.
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2: You can get a hold of us at Casey Clark through our DMs on all of our socials. You can email us as well. It's Casey@CaseyClark.ca. Dedications requests coming up in a few minutes here. Team Brody is going to have a big summer ahead of him. Listed for the Hello Summer Music Fest in July in Fort McMurray. He's at the Iron Fest in August, Bronx and Tonks in Ottawa East. Then he has his hometown hero dates with the Reclaws. He's everywhere. This is Dean Brody, climbing two spots this week with A Man Without a Woman.
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0: Trying to get a hold of us, so simple. It's at Casey Clark on any of our socials. You can email us as well. It's Casey@CaseyClark.ca. Listen, we've had that email address for 1,000 years, and we love it. Okay, over to Sophie in Kelowna, listening to us on New Country 100.7. She says she watched Cameron Whitcomb perform this song, Kingdom of Fear, as a duet with Brooks Rosser on the season finale of American Idol. I watched that as well, Soph, and I thought it was unbelievable. I'm so happy you asked us to play that song. Here is Cameron Whitcomb. It's called Kingdom of Fear for our friend Sophie.
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0: Nate Holler of One Spot this week with Thought About You lands in at number 11. While Kane Brown identifies the biggest names in country music, according to Kane Brown. Yes. Your Nashville rap coming up next.
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